0: You cannot catch the ball out of bounds like that. If both feet would have been in or one foot would have been in, it would have been first down and 10 at our own 95. Yeah, I mean, our own five, I should say.
1: Right.
0: And that would have been 95 yards to pay dirt. Ooh, we got lucky on that one. That special teams coach will go over to him right now and talk to him and say, look, you never can do that again. First down and 10, Jaguars will get the ball first down at the 40-yard line. And now, I don't think it's a 40. It should be the 35. I think that's wrong.
1: I think someone is, the ref is coming in now.
0: Yeah, it should be at the 35, not the 40.
1: The umpire.
0: Yeah. That's at the 35. Unless they changed it to 40, it should be the 35.
1: Yeah, they're going to
0: move. Exactly what I thought.
1: Yeah.
0: So it'll be first down and 10 on our own 35-yard line. Jackson State on back on defense.
1: We'll take it, Chris.
0: Yeah, we'll take it. And we're pushing their our offensive line is doing a good job, but now their offense is starting to wear our defense out, and that could be scary. 8.5 left to play in the ball game. Southern down 21-3, 18-point game. Holly with a football. Holly on the other side gets to the 40, gets down about the 42-yard line, back to the 41. They'll call him. 6-yard pickup on the play, second down and 4.
1: Chris, just off the left side of the line, on the far side of the field, Holly did a great job of using his vision. He was attacking the A-gap, and he bounced it outside. I think we talked about that, Henry, earlier, getting outside.
0: Yep. And for Holly, that is his 7th carry in the ball game. And here's Holly again, 45-50, still on his feet.
2: Woo!
0: No, jumps over and leaps over a defender, gets it to the 41-yard line of Jackson State. First down for the Jaguars, presented by the printing source.
1: Again, off the left side, Holly attacked the A-gap, bounced it to the outside, and did a heck of a hurdle job over that defender.
0: And when you've got pads on, that's a heck of a jump. Here's Holly moving the pile to the 37-yard line. It's gain of 4 on the play, and it will be a second down and 6.
1: Again, attacking the A-gap over the right side this time, and he picked up about 4 yards.
0: Yep. All right, so it'll be second down and 6. Ball is at the 37-yard line of Jackson State. Southern moving the ball left to right, moving it pretty good right now. A lot of substitutions coming in for the Jaguars, including Tremaine Miner. Tremaine Miner, number 84. And here comes a bunch of substitutes for the Jackson State Tigers.
1: Mm-hmm.
0: On second down and 4, shotgun formation. And we've got a timeout called by the Jaguars. And Mike Franklin was coming into the running back spot for the first timeout called for the Jaguars. We'll have 2 left remaining. All right, coming up at halftime, we've got Robin Merrick will be on with Chancellor Pierre talking about next week's homecoming. That'll be coming up at halftime. Our Lady of the Lake Health and Children's Hospital at the half. That is coming up here in 6 minutes and 55 seconds. So right now, Southern has done a good job in a way of moving the ball, but then they're getting bogged down when they get into the Jackson State territory.
1: Yeah, definitely. We have to be able to put some things together, some drives together there. But I think they're playing chess out there. You look at both coaches when we sub. Jackson State, T.C. Taylor, we sent in 3, he's sitting in 3. I don't know if we planned the package game or what, but he's definitely saying, hey, when you substitute, I'm substituting.
0: Second down and 6 into the 4-yard pickup. Franklin to the ball game at the running back spot. 2 wide receivers, both in tight. Play action pass. Johnson looking. He's going deep. He's got it. Crossing route. Got into the 20-yard line. Still on his feet. Gets it down to the 15. Down inside the 15-yard line. They'll mark him down at about the 13-yard line. First down and 10 right there for the Jaguars. Number 85, Floyd Jones, as I say, from New Orleans, a freshman at 5'11".
1: Floyd Jones ran an over route, which is basically a deep drag route. And offensive line gave Johnson an opportunity to go to his third read there. And did a great job of completing it.
0: Thank you. That was a 25-yard gain. 25-yard gain. Here's a run. Franklin to the 5-yard line. It's where you'll get there. He'll be short of the first down. The Marcus needs down at the 6. It'll be second down and 4.
1: Chris, this is a drive that we started way back at the 35, and certainly my offensive line is still doing a great job over there on both sides of the line and opened up there for Franklin to get down inside the 10-yard line.
0: All right, so here we go. Shotgun formation on second down and 4. Holly back in the ball game at running back. Two wide receivers on each side for the ball game total. Holly gets the football.
1: Touchdown.
0: Up the gut, touchdown. Holly with a touchdown. And Trey Holly gets into the touchdown, a 6-yard touchdown run, and Holly puts Southern's first touchdown on the board. It's 21-9. But we needed that big time.
1: Definitely. I think there's a confidence booster there. Trey Holly is going to get all the press, but I tell you what, Mr. Trotter did an awesome job of just opening up that hole for him to get through. And if you open up a hole that large for Trey Trolley, it's going to be six or a big game each time.
0: Waiting on the snap.
1: Holly, I see.
0: Here's the snap. Here's the kick. It is through. No. Did he miss it? He missed it.
1: No good. Yep.
0: Oh, my. That's the second PAT we've missed. We don't need to do that. 21-9, the score with 5:36 left. How about a six-play, 65-yard drive, 2:54 off the clock. Holly with a 6-yard touchdown run. This Nissan scoring drive is something we needed right there, my man.
1: Oh, definitely, Coach. That was a good answer to their touchdown and certainly puts us, what? It puts us about 12 points, behind by 12 points there.
0: Yeah.
1: And right before the half, we may get an opportunity again, Chris, to get the football. Hopefully we can do something like that again.
0: Yep. Hopefully we can – on defense, you know, right now it's not even looking close. Our defense is going to have to step up. There's no doubt about that, and be able to play better. On they're missing a lot of tackles to that running back, especially. He's just so. Or they're getting blown out. Part of probably both. They're getting blown out, and the second time, Blunt, the fourth, is just doing a good job.
1: Yeah, we're getting pushed around on that on our defensive line. Getting pushed around pretty good there. They're sealing blocks, and so they're not doing a lot of pulling. I haven't seen us do a whole heck of a lot of pulling.
0: Not like we did last week.
1: So we're sealing and, you know, down, and last week it was down, and around, kicking out the end. But this week here, we were able to just seal off guys and give our running back an opportunity.
0: Yep.
1: But I say, let's not forget about Johnson tonight. Johnson has been able to fake the speed sweep, keep it up the middle. It's not a big game, but it certainly puts our coordinator in a better calling position for second and six, second and five, and so forth.
0: All right, game today brought to you in part by Louisiana Lottery. Listen up, feel the heat, catch the chill. 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That's Get Care 55156. All right, first down, and we're going to punt the get the kickoff, I should say. Southern University with their second kickoff of the ball game. And waiting on the kickoff from Chris. And here's the kickoff. Short kickoff again, very short. Takes a bounce to the 20. And picking it up, it's number 7, Delcor, second. Flags are on the plate. That's going to be flag right there. That's going to be bringing it back.
1: Yeah.
0: That's going to be bringing that. The flag is on the 13-yard line. It'll be half the distance there. So it will start probably at about the 6, 7-yard line. They're going to mark it at the 15. So you're looking at half the distance right there.
1: It's an interesting thought process to kick the ball that short.
0: Yeah.
1: We know he can kick it through the end zone.
0: Yeah, because he's got a very good kick. No doubt about that. That's Chris McKinley. He's a freshman from Groveland, Florida. All right, so with that, penalty coming up right here for the Tigers. Oh, it's on the kicking team.
1: Offside.
0: Oh, it's offsetting.
1: Offsetting, okay.
0: So it's going to be a hold and then also an offsetting. So Southern shot themselves in the foot there. They'll have to re-kick it again. So we didn't need a penalty there, no doubt. Hey, Southern playing better this year, I think, when it comes to penalties. They're not as much penalized as they were last year. They started getting disciplined towards the end, but The players, Southern players right now are just confused. It's an offsetting penalty, means you got to go kick it again.
1: Right.
0: Defense get off the field, mm-hmm. and special teams come back on the field.
1: That's right.
0: It's simple. And hopefully this time Chris McKenna, I don't know if, like you said, I don't know if it's called for a short pooch kick kind of like in a way, or, you know, let's pin them deep as much as you can. But
1: right.
0: they've watched game film to watch this returner. Probably is a very good returner. So far, he looks like pretty good.
1: Yeah, he had some wheels on that last one there. He was able to get to the far. He caught it on the near side and got all the way to the far side and outran the kick team. He was able to turn the corner, too,
0: mm-hmm.
1: Chris.
0: That's right. So McKenna will kick it again. Beautiful night. Great night for football.
1: Mm-hmm.
0: Coming up, we'll take a look at scores all over the nation, including the LSU Tigers playing in Tiger Stadium, Baton Rouge. We'll look at that score. We'll look at all the SWAC scores and state scores. And we'll have Chancellor Pierre on the air coming up at halftime. Here's a deeper kick caught at the 6-yard line to the 10, 15, 20. And still on his feet. See, that's why you kick it short.
1: Yeah.
0: And he gets all the way in Jaguar territory again. We have too many missed tackles.
1: But, Chris, if we're going to give up this kind of yardage, just let him start at 35. Let's go ahead and kick it out.
0: That's
1: and,
0: it.
1: Take away the whole opportunity of running one back there like this.
0: DJ Welch on that one. Let's take a 10-second ID break at the top of the hour. Listen to Jaguar Sports, Jaguar Football on the Southern University Jaguar Sports Network.
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0: All right, first down and 10 in Jaguar territory. Great starting position at the 43-yard line of the Jaguar. Shotgun formation. Here's a handoff. New running back is number 9, Americ Matthews, and he's running wild. 15 down to the 20-yard line, first down and 10. My goodness gracious, that's an 18-yard run. Our defense right now is going south. We're either wore out or we're missing too many tackles.
1: On that tackle, Chris, is Cody Morris. But, Chris, look how far the receivers are. We have two receivers to the near side of the field. Look how far they're from that hash.
0: And looking on this side, too.
1: Yeah.
0: I mean, look at the soft coverage big time. Here comes the run up the middle. Again, I mean, right there is the run up the middle is crazy. That's an 8-yard gain again.
1: Chris, I just want to give the color, but I tell you, we got to get our safeties down a little bit. And we can't go that far out there with those receivers. They're, you know, from hash mark to hash mark is 18 yards.
0: Yep.
1: And from hash mark to sideline is 18 yards, basically. Look how far they're out there. They're putting guys on the island.
0: Blunt's back on, and Blunt's going to score a touchdown. Blunt is, I mean, Southern cannot even stop him. You've got three guys running with Blunt, and you can't get to him.
1: Wait a minute, Chris. Let's just look at this. We have two safeties up high. We have 2x2 on each side, and that's six guys. Is how many left in the box, Rick?
0: Six guys?
1: Five.
0: Yeah, it's five.
1: Five
0: that's
1: left.
0: It. That's it. Right now, they're playing like they got 22 people on their team.
1: But, Chris, it's a hat on the head is what I'm getting
0: that's
1: at.
0: Right.
1: Two high
0: that's right.
1: safeties, 2x2, and that's two guys out there, and they're all the way out there. They can't even help with run support.
0: Nope. And they're going to put the two-point conversion, quarterback
1: man.
0: Keeper in. They're doing everything they can.
1: I don't think he scored the first
0: it's
1: half.
0: It's 29-9. 29-9 now.
1: I don't think he scored that last play. I think he came up a little bit short.
0: Oh, yeah.
1: So, yeah
0: okay.
1: Came
0: that's
1: up
0: it.
1: A little bit short.
0: That's it. He came up the
1: nonetheless, goal line. Nonetheless, Chris,
0: he
1: same
0: the 3-yard line. They made him out of bounds at the 3. So it's 27-9. And that was a quarterback keeper there.
1: Chris, we got to look at that, though. I mean, this is just simple math right there. Too high, four more defensive backs. They can't help with run support. Huh. You're putting your defensive line and your linebackers in a bind.
0: Yep. Here's the extra point attempt. It's up, and it is good.
1: Wow.
0: And with that, how about a four-play, 43-yard drive, 3:39 off the – no, 1:41 off the clock, I should say. 1:41 off the clock, and it's now 28-9. So is Southern more concerned if they bring the safeties up and – your quarterback, are they concerned they're going to get beat over top?
1: Chris, I'm not sure. That's a million-dollar question right there. We are up here, they're down there, but more importantly, the numbers just don't add up. I mean, they have five offensive linemen, and there's two more guys in the backfield, a quarterback and a running back, Chris.
0: Right. Mm-hmm. I mean, yeah, like I said, no
1: it's simple math.
0: And look at it. This guy, Lockhart, is a sophomore.
1: Wow.
0: He is a sophomore. If he didn't transfer, we've got him for 3 more years.
1: Wow.
0: 3 more years he'll be here at Jackson State. We'll have to face him. And he's looking very confident right now.
1: Yeah,
0: very confident.
1: And so, Chris, I know our Jaguar Nation can't see it, but here we are. We have 6 guys here. I mean, it's just a matter of you have a quarterback in here. So even if he doesn't give the ball to the running back like you saw on the touchdown play, they have to commit to tackling the running back. And he kept the football.
0: Yep.
1: Wow.
0: Here's the kickoff. And the kickoff is going back to about the 1 yard line, to the 5, 10, 15, 20, and gets about to the 26 yard line. Drop the ball.
1: Ooh.
0: Hopefully he's got it back again. We don't need a turnover. So far, Southern has not had a turnover in the ball. Nobody's having a turnover in the ball game. Jackson State said they've got the ball. No indication yet. And I think Southern will have the ball first down and 10.
1: Yeah, we got it back, Chris.
0: 28-9 the score with 3.5 left to play in this second quarter. Presented by our friends over at Sensley Farms and Arkla Workforce.
1: Typically, Chris, we would say we need points on the board, but we need a touchdown on the board to get some momentum going back in. 3 minutes and 30 seconds left in this half. And so that will give us a 28-16. So looking at it from a strategic standpoint, getting some momentum. You get a little rest, but we can go in with the opportunity knowing that we can come back out and get the because we get the football coming back out.
0: Right,
1: half.
0: And we need a long drive here to get our defense a rest, like you just said.
1: Mm-hmm.
0: 3 wide receivers on the left side, 1 on this side. Flag on the play. It's going to be against Southern University. And Southern is pointing on their side. It's against them.
3: Different quarterback.
0: And let's see. Johnson saying it's against them. And so is DeJuan Smith. Let's see what the official says. Offsides against Southern. I mean against Jackson State.
1: Great
0: 5-yard penalty.
1: Good.
0: Be a 5-yard call. Boy, TC is not happy right now. TC Taylor, former player here at Jackson State, took over as head coach after Deion Sanders left. Deion is the one that told him, you need to hire this guy. You need to hire him. And so far he's done a great job here at Jackson State. So first down and 5 to the 5-yard penalty. Brings the ball to the 32-yard line. Southern with the football. Here's a hand up the gut. Holly. Holly twisting and turning. Makes almost something out of nothing. A gain of 2 on the play. And we've got a stoppage of the clock. I don't know why. Oh, another helmet came off. Mm-hmm. Jackson State helmet came off. He's got to come out of the ball game for one play.
1: It's the captain. He was a captain today. Number 15, Gray. Got his head knocked. Got his head knocked off.
0: That's right. So it'll be 2nd down and 2 after the 3-yard pickup on the play. So 2nd down and a long 2. Can Jaguars pick up a first down here? We'll see. I'd get the first down as much as you can. Make it don't get sacked. 3 wide receivers stacked on this side. Now in motion is number 89, Dixon. Down to the other side. 2 on each side now. Johnson back to pass.
1: Now he's going to throw.
0: He's got to run, and he's got it. First down at the 38-yard line. You were right.
1: I'm sorry, Chris.
0: No. You're right.
1: Watch it
0: because
1: again.
0: You got to get it with your feet.
1: With your feet.
0: So your first, second, third read's not there. Run the football up the gut. First down presented by our friends at the Printing Source. 1st down and 10. Our touchdown last time was CareSouth Medical and Dental, and our extra point by the Walter Gabriel Injury Lawyer. 1st down and 10. Right now, the Jaguars have it at their own 30, almost right at the 39-yard line. Shotgun formation. In motion is Clark. Back to pass. And steps up. Here's the throw. Over his intended receiver's hand, incomplete. And he was covered. But he had another guy far on the far right. He had another guy open right there and didn't get it to him. It's incomplete. It'll be 2nd down and 10.
1: Can't see who that was intended for, but he slowed down on that route. That was a rail route from the trip position there. Can't see his number.
0: Yeah, he won't turn this way. Turn this way, son. Turn this
1: Smith.
0: Way.
1: Smith. Is that Smith?
0: It is. No, it's seven. Number 7. That's Franklin, the running back.
1: Franklin, the running back. Yeah, he slowed down in that route. He kind of slowed down and didn't think he was going to get the football, but he threw it to him.
0: But you know what? I'm not a big fan of running backs running that deep of a route. because usually they don't catch.
1: Well, our head coach is a running back.
0: Maybe a screen or something like that, but not a deep route like that. Here's the pass up the middle.
1: All right.
0: He's got a guy. He's got him. He's got it.
1: Oh, great job.
0: 25-yard line, number 89, Dixon with a big catch. First down for the Jaguars, and he has become a very big target right there.
1: Dixon did a great job of stutter stepping, thinking and giving that defensive back a false look that he was going to sit down. And so
0: that's a 39-yard pass play to the 21-yard line, and we've got the 2-minute timeout. We'll take a 60-second timeout right here. Jaguars are now driving. They've got it first down and 10 at the 21-yard line of Jackson State. When we come back after the 60-second timeout, 28-9, Jaguars down, but they need a touchdown here. Let's see if they can get it back after this on the Jaguars Sports Network.
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0: Q106.5. All right, welcome back, everybody. Nice 38-yard pass play right there for the Jaguars. Set them up first down at 10. And it's going to be at the Jackson State 21-yard line. Now, we were talking about that off the air. That was a perfect pass and a perfect catch right there for Dixon to go over the defender's helmet and make the catch. That's concentration big time right
1: there. Yeah, big time concentration. He had a couple of steps on him, but that ball had to go over the top. I thought that was a great design of an offensive play. They took both safeties. They had two high safeties. Took both of them out of the picture. And Dixon did a great job. We hit so many curl routes, they have to respect those little curl routes in there. Just he padded feet and then got vertical.
0: As a quarterback, what did you do to work on your soft touch?
1: What practice
0: did you throw it in the barrels? Did you throw it into the nets?
1: Yeah. It's a lot of different drills that you can do. But more importantly, you have to pick up on that trajectory of the ball, where it should go, how it should, the angle in which it should come,
0: and how fast your receiver is going to go. The timing's got to be perfect.
1: Mm-hmm. So garbage cans and just having people to stand stationary, and then have folks to move as well. But that down the middle throw is a lot different than your vertical routes on the outside.
0: And we talked about that. For a college quarterback, that's the hardest throw to throw in the middle of the football field.
1: Yeah, wide open a lot of times, huh? The guy's running wide open because, that guy's trailing your receiver. And so if you don't get the right trajectory on that ball, then he would intercept it, tip it, or whatever.
0: And look at we talked about the concentration that Miles Dixon has. He's beginning to be a big wide receiver right now. He looks like a tight end when he's running. He's only 6 foot, but his wide frame makes him look like a tight end. He runs like a tight end, but this guy, big time catch, he's becoming a dependable wide receiver.
1: Yeah, I don't think he's 6 foot. He's got to be a little bit taller than that.
0: I think so too.
1: I do too. But he looks good in his uniform, and he did a great job of concentrating on that catch.
0: All right, out of the ball game right now, though. First down and 10. They're going to mark the ball back at the 23-yard line. That was a 36-yard pass play. Shotgun formation. Holly in the backfield. Holly gets the football, and Holly will get to the 22. That's a 1-yard gain on the play. It'll be a second down and 9.
1: Yeah, not much there. I think he kind of lost his footing. He got a little penetration as well.
0: That is number 2 again. DeJuan Smith putting him at running back. And they just, the PA announcer up here called Holly. That's DeJuan Smith, number 2, unless Holly's wearing number 2 and not 6. That looks like Trey Holly.
1: Holly has that long hair.
0: Exactly.
1: So it looked like a 2, but that's him in the backfield. Gosh.
0: All right, back to pass. Here's the throw. Did he catch it? The receiver said, yes, he did. The official was right on top. He said, no, it's incomplete. It's 3rd down and 9.
1: It's a good speed out at about 8 yards. It was just a little, it's a long throw now, but I tell you what, it just skipped there for a second. And it was incomplete.
0: That's got to be Holly. That's got to be Holly, right?
1: Yeah, that's him.
0: Because he's wearing the number 2 jersey, and he don't wear number 2. That's DeJuan Smith that wears number 2. All right, so here we go on 3rd down and 9. Let's see if the Jaguars can convert here. They're in field goal range easily, obviously, right now. Let's see. Shotgun formation. Back to pass. Johnson looking. Not much of a rush. Good job. Here's a pass thrown behind his intended receiver. Caught. It's complete. But a loss of about a half a football. And it's number 84 on the catch. It's Jermaine Miner Jr., the tight end. It will be fourth down and nine, so they're going to have to try and probably kick a field goal here. Let's see if they're going to go for it or kick a field goal. What would you do, Coach?
1: Kick a field goal, I think, right here. I mean, we're talking about fourth and eight, 12 and nine.
0: You're down by 16 at that time?
1: Yeah, we want to go in with some momentum. I think we would. Okay, well, I let the clock tick all the way down as well, too, from a strategic standpoint.
0: Yep.
1: And call timeout. We have what? Do we have any more timeouts, Chris?
0: Yeah, we have two.
1: Two timeouts.
0: And I can tell you this. They don't want Jackson State to have the ball again.
1: Right. I would let it go all the way down, call the timeout at 1 second.
0: That's there it is, down to two, down to one.
1: There you go.
0: Timeout.
1: That's it.
0: So we'll have 41 seconds on the game clock. And I would think that you're going to kick a field goal here.
1: Mm-hmm.
0: But he's missed an extra point attempt in this game so far.
1: Mm-hmm.
0: So we see... what will happen with here?
1: Well, we're certainly going to kick a try for a field goal here. We don't need anything to...
0: McKinney came in and made a 27-yarder earlier. He's got the stronger leg on the two. And there's two field goal kickers on the... Well, at least they got Chris McKenna and you got Nathan Zimmer. Nathan Zimmer's from Central, sophomore from Central. They're taking a long time to decide if they want to kick a field goal. The play clock... has not started yet. Now here they come out. They're going to go for it. They're going to go for it on fourth down and nine.
1: Wow.
0: 41 seconds left. Will they try to get him off? Boy, listen to this crowd is loud. This crowd is loud.
1: Ooh, look at the matchup up top, Chris.
0: Yeah, you got an inside receiver, number 89, Dixon, inside receiver, 10 yards bump. Here's a throw. Hit when he throws. He got it. Going to be
1: short.
0: Going to be caught at about the 16-yard line. And that is going to be Henderson, Damian Henderson. It'll be short. It'll be first down, turnover on downs.
1: Chris, I like the pattern.
0: Yep.
1: I really did. I just think it was at the wrong time right there. I think we should go in. This is a momentum killer. It could have been a momentum gainer for our kids here to go in at halftime. But... I didn't understand that one there, though.
0: Nope, first down and 10.
1: I don't like talking about coaches, but I didn't understand that one.
0: It'll be first down and 10 of their own 16 for the Jackson State Tigers. Moving from right to left, 34 seconds left. Will they get in the victory formation? Looks like they will, and take a 28-9 lead at halftime. Looks like they will.
1: But we're trying to win.
0: Yeah.
1: We are trying to take this victory.
0: Yep.
1: Uh-oh, look at this.
0: And more pushing and shoving going on. And be careful that you don't get kicked out of the ballgame. We don't need anybody kicked out. That's going to do it for the first half of action. And we're down to the final one as we are at the half. The second quarter presented by Sensley Forms and Arkla Workforce has come to an end. We'll take a 3.5-minute timeout going into halftime. Southern down 28-9. Back after this timeout here on the Jaguar Sports Network.
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7: 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Net rushing yards, Southern has 86, Jackson State with 148. They're rushing it down our throats big time. Passing yards, 136 for the Jags, 147 for Jackson State. Passing touchdowns, only one for Jackson State, but that's enough as they lead by the score of 28-9 right now at halftime. All right, let's take a look also at the individuals right now. Johnson, 11 for 20, 136 yards, 55 completion percentage, I should say. Trey Hollis, 13 for 60, 1 for 17 on that. And Johnson, 7 carries, the quarterback, for 20 yards on the day for the Jaguars. Southern University in third down conversions is 4 for 9. Jackson State's 1 for 3. Fourth down conversions were 1 for 2. They're 1 for 1 so far in the ballgame. Trey Holly with 13 carries, 60 net yards, 1 touchdown. Christian Johnson, as we mentioned, 7 carries for 20 net yards. Floyd Jones, 4 targets, 3 catches for 48 yards. Miles Dixon, 2 catches, 48 yards. And also for tackles, Cody Morris has 5 total tackles. Donald Johnson Jr. has 4, Christian Doyle has 3, and Kelby Gibbons has 2. All right, so that's the stats, again, provided by MJR Friendly Service Funeral Home. When we come back, Robin Merrick, our guest here, will join Chancellor Pierre to talk about next week's homecoming. That is coming up next as we continue right here with the halftime show. 28-9 the score, with Southern University down on the short end. They'll get the ball to start the second half. We'll be back after this time out of the Jaguar Sports Network.
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0: 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Let's support Winston DeQueer Jr. for district judge, Division B, number 70 on the ballot.
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0: All right, welcome back, everybody. I thought we had an interview set up, but apparently we don't. All right, so let's get you the scoreboard update presented by our friends at Tony Clayton Championship Plaza. Scoreboard update. Unbelievable. All right, let's get it going right here. We'll check the scores all around the SWAC and the state of Louisiana. All right here is our score right now, 28-9 the score. Jackson State on top of Southern University here in Jackson, Mississippi at Veterans Memorial Stadium. All right, Alabama State, Mississippi Valley State with about 14:50 left in that ball game. Alabama State leads it 27-9. Louisiana, the Raging Cajuns, lead Charlotte 17-7 with 7:01 left to play in the third. Jackson State right now leads Southern 28-9 at halftime. Alabama A&M leads Florida A&M 14-7 at halftime. South Carolina State right now leads Bethune-Cookman 24-7. Prairie View and Grambling are tied at 7 in Grambling. 15 minutes. In fact, they're just still at halftime, about to start the third quarter. Southeastern leads Northwestern State 31-14 at halftime. Tulane and Southern Miss are tied at 14. The game is in New Orleans, 14 seconds to go to halftime. McNeese playing right now. East Texas A&M, 13-10 the score at halftime. McNeese State with the win, with the lead, I should say. LSU leading Texas A&M 7-0 with 8:53 left to play until halftime. UM Monroe and FAU, Florida Atlantic tied at 7. Alcorn State beat Texas Southern today. And boy, what a great one in overtime. 43-40 the final score in Lorman. That's a great game. Lamar beat Nicholls State 49-18. Other games going on. College football right now. Number 6, Miami, leads over Central Michigan 41-3 with 9:42 left to play in the third quarter. Alabama all over South Carolina right now, 35-10. Number 8, Alabama, leads it with 22 seconds till halftime there. Number 20, Oregon, leads number 12, USC, 10-7, 9:04 left to play until halftime. Number 24, Mississippi State, leads number 19, Missouri, 14-0 with 13:07 left to go until halftime. Earlier today, Texas beat Tennessee. Number 1 ranked Texas beat number 14, Tennessee, 20-17 final. Number 7, Ohio State beats Illinois, 42-19. Number 11, Texas Tech beats Sam Houston, 49-14. Number 16, Louisville got upset today by Wake Forest, 30-27. Number 3, Notre Dame beats Purdue, 49-10. Number 2, Georgia easily win over Oklahoma, 41-13 was the final score in that ballgame. Number 4, Ole Miss got beat today by Florida. Number 21 of the nation, Florida Gators, win it 52-28, final score, big-time win. Number 15, Utah beats Iowa State. That's 31-17 final. Number 17, Iowa upset number 18, Michigan. Well, Iowa, the Hawkeyes were ranked 17th, Michigan 18th, 20-19 final score there. Number 25, Houston beats Georgia Southern, 42-28 final. Number 13, Penn State got upset today by Wisconsin, 24-20. Coming up later tonight, Missouri will take on SMU. That's at 8 o'clock tonight, and that's your top 25 Louisiana and SWAC scoreboard here at halftime. Southern University down to Jackson State by the score 28-9. We'll have halftime, a third quarter coming up in just a moment after this timeout. We'll be back in about 3.5 minutes from right now, back after this timeout on the Jaguar Sports Network.
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2: All right, welcome back, everybody, here to Mississippi Memorial Stadium, Veterans Memorial Stadium, right here by Veterans Memorial Hospital. And Southern right now down 28-9. Nothing's going Southern's way. They were driving down and just couldn't get the score. So with that, Southern University finds themselves down 28-19. That's a 19-point deficit. Today's game presented by our friends at Lugenia Burns Hope Tour. Going to be next weekend, October 3rd, during homecoming for Southern University. Now, you want to definitely attend that event. It's going to be a big event. And lots of things going to be going on with that. So you can be a part of it by getting involved right now. If you text Get Care to 55156. That's text Get Care to 55156. All right, so Battle of the Bands happened. Southern played the version of Neck, LSU's version of Neck. And with that, Jackson State fans didn't like it. Jackson State fans, Jackson State band still on the field. And we have 1:27 left with us right now. So, Eric, here with the second half just about to begin. Your thoughts on the what do we have to do in the second half to get this this thing turned around?
3: Definitely, Chris. Chris, we definitely need the we're getting the football back in the second half. So remember, we deferred. So we talked off the air a little bit about the swing that could have taken place. We tried for the 3 points that put us up, that give us to 12. We get the football back, we score again, we get to 19, and which puts us at a two-score. We're only down by two scores, touchdown, 9 points. And so hopefully we get those opportunities back here in the second half where we can go and try to get ourselves back into this contest.
2: Yeah, Jackson State's still playing on the field.
3: Yeah.
2: This is absolutely crazy. They feel that Southern went long. If I'm Coach Marshall Faulk, I'm upset by this. I'm saying, look, there should be a penalty with this.
3: Well, I'm still in the locker room, though, Chris. I see Jackson State has made their way to the sideline, but I do not see.
2: No, Southern has not come out yet.
3: No, they have not come out the locker room just yet.
2: I mean, and you had 13 seconds to go before you kick it off.
3: Yeah, definitely. So
2: wow.
3: And we get the footballs. Let's go, guys. Let's get ready to go.
2: Nobody from Southern's out right now. Oh, here they are. They just came out. You got some of the special teams guys on. Well, you don't have time to warm up. You don't have time to warm up, son. I mean, you're going to warm up trying to get punts and all that. But Zimmer's out there trying to line up on punts, but, you know, you don't have that.
3: They may put some time on the clock, though, Chris. For these bands, these fans want to see these bands.
2: Oh, yeah.
3: You know, and it was entertaining today. I thought that both bands did a good job of moving around formations and playing the songs that the fans like to hear.
2: So, with that, like you said, could be a 10-point swing.
3: Mm-hmm.
2: If they get a field goal, then drive down for the touchdown, that's a 10-point spring. Now you're down by 9. Mm-hmm. Instead, now you're down by 19.
3: You're down by 19. So we have some work to do. We have an uphill battle. I think it still can be done. The things that we saw at times, I think there's some consistent issues there. But I like the play call. I still love the post, you know, the hitch corner route. I still love that. That was a new play there. They ran that snake route with Dixon down the middle. And so I like those types of plays. So we're going to have to get the line is giving it enough times, looking for all the silver lining. We're running the football at times. I think our defense is really taking a beating. Now we're going to have to do this by committee. And we're going to have to just put our defensive backs one-on-one with those guys and force this quarterback to make some throws.
2: You see, we're 2-for-2 on red zone scores. Okay, so red zone chances, that's 2-for-2. That's good. But we're bogging down before we get to the red zone.
3: Yeah, but I think that was the red zone. What are they talking about? Well, we was inside, just outside the 20-yard line, but it was close enough. But again, I think you're nailing it right there, Chris. We had a chance there to get some points on the board and get the football right back. And I think we missed a valuable opportunity.
2: Yep, I do too. All right, so what will happen? What will Southern do in the second half? Look, my coach used to always tell me they score 28 points in the first half. We score 28 in the second half.
3: Yeah, it could be done. It definitely could be done. Because, again, Chris, we saw lights. We saw some opportunities out there where we took the full advantage of, and we just have to be consistent in doing that for this entire second half. Each series is a must.
2: Yep. All right, third quarter presented by TJ Ribs. Southern University will receive the kickoff. And I'm assuming they got a pretty good tongue lashing in that locker room because they took forever to come out, and now their special teams guys are just coming on. Damian Henderson is out on the far side, and Mike Franklin, the running back, on his own 10-yard line. Henderson is a return guy. Let's see who gets it. It will go to Henderson. Henderson will take it at the 1-yard line. He's at the 5. He's at the 10, 15, 20, and goes down about the 22-yard line. They're going to mark him down to the 22. It'll be first down and 10 for the Jaguars right there.
3: All right, here we go. Second half, Chris. First possession.
2: Yep. And as we mentioned, for the Jaguars, boy, this internet is slow here. Johnson, 11 for 20, 136 yards, 55% of his passes complete. Let's see what he can do here. Two wide receivers each in the ball game on this side, two on the other side, four in the ball game total. Holly in the backfield on first down and 10 from his own 22. Shotgun formation. Johnson is going to hand it off to Holly. Holly up the gut, not much there at all. One yard gain. No, but give him to the 24-yard line. It'll be about a 2-yard gain to be second and 8.
3: Gap right there, Chris. Nothing there for him, but he still got an opportunity because Trolley has those strong legs. He's still able to make something out of nothing. I think what we have here is second and 8.
2: Yep, and low to the ground. You want to get low to the ground like that. That's exactly what he is. All right, second down and 8. After the 2-yard pickup on the play, three wide receivers on the left side of the line, which is the near side. One on the far side. Shotgun formation. Back to pass. Looking around. Johnson throws down, and it's caught between defenders. How about that for the first down of the 35-yard line, first and 10.
3: Great throw right there by Johnson, and I think the receiver there did an awesome job of coming back to the football. It was right in between the safety, the corner, and the linebacker.
2: Yep. He's got a 10-yard pickup on the play there at the 34, first down and 10. And he threw that, but like I said, between two defenders. That's a pretty good, strong throw, and his confidence is getting more and more. Two tight ends set in tight on the right side of the line. One wide receiver on each side on first down and 10 from the 34. Hand off again, Holly. Holly up the gut. Mm. And Holly gets past the line, and he gets down to about that 39-yard line. Mark him to the 38. That's going to be a pickup on the play of 4, second and 6.
3: You see that initial contact by Holly? He knocked it back there. If it wasn't for the other defender, he probably would have picked up some more yards. Took two of them to bring him down.
2: Yep. All right, so it'll be second down. They're going to call him a 5-yard gain, second and 5 from the right now almost the 39-yard line. Southern University in their own territory, moving right to left. Shotgun formation. Tight end is in motion. Here's a handoff. Holly again. Holly, counter. This time, nothing much there at all. Maybe a half a yard, maybe. It'll be third down and a long 4.
3: A tight end right there. Aiden Valdez just missed that Jackson State defender who got in there to trip up our running back on that play.
2: So third down and 4. He's at the 40-yard line. He's got to get to the 44-yard line for the first down. Shotgun formation. The Jaguars were 4 for 9, a lot better on third down conversions. Boy, they're stacking the box here. Look at that. They're showing blitz here. And they back off a little bit, but here comes a linebacker. Here's a throw. Got it complete on a first down to the 46-yard line. First down and 10 for the Jaguars and a gain of 6. He needed 4. He got 6.
3: That's that pattern again, Chris. That curl route. Jefferson did a great job of coming back to the football because those defenders are certainly attacking the football as well, too. So it's great throw, great protection, great kick.
2: And confidence because Johnson knew that linebacker was coming in and going to hit him right in the gut. And he delivered the perfect ball. First down and 10 to the 46-yard line of Southern University. Moving from right to left. Here's Holly again. Holly gets stripped up at the last second. Shoelace tackle, only a one-yard gain. Second down and nine. That's the worst tackles to get, too, is a shoelace tackle.
1: Yeah.
2: You hate that.
1: Yeah.
2: You think you're running for daylights, and the guy just gets enough of that shoe, and guess what? You're coming down on your face.
3: Terrence Hibbler. It had some confusion in the on the defensive side of the football. He was trying to get to the near side, and it went right back over. I think our tackle just missed him there, and he got in there and tripped up our running back.
2: Second down, no gain on the play. Second down and 10 from the 46-yard line. Valdez is in motion, the tight end. Now in motion is the fake jet sweep. Here's Holly. Holly, and got caught from behind. Got hit originally. The upper part, and he got behind. The ball comes out, but they're going to say he was down by contact with a one-yard gain. It'll be third down and nine.
3: All right, Chris, here we are. I think there was some confusion there with the timing of that play. I like the play. They faked the jet sweep, and Holly did almost like a counter, and he gave it to Holly on the left side. So
2: now your two tight ends are coming in. Be 84 Jermaine Minor Jr. coming in the ball game. The junior from Alexandria, transfer from Arkansas Tech. On third down and nine, Cam Jefferson in motion. Back to pass, Johnson. Johnson, here's the throw. Over to Jefferson on the other side, and he gets hit from behind the line. Good tackle right there for the Jackson State. And that's Mike Smith III from Dayton, Ohio, the 5'10 junior DB. And it'll be punting situation coming in for the Jaguars again. Thomas will stand back at his own 27-yard line. And Johnson, averaging about 31.5 yards per punt, will stand back at his own 30-yard line. 9:40 and the clock is ticking here in the third. Here is the punt. High, short punt again. They're going to let it bounce. And it will take a Jaguar bounce a little bit, but not much. Gets it bounced about the 31-yard line.
3: Ball.
2: Right. 31-yard line. All right, we'll have a timeout of the ball game. 9:27 left to play here in quarter number three, presented by TJ Ribs. 60-second timeout coming right here. Jackson State leading at 28-9 over Southern University, trying to win their eighth game in a row against the Jaguars. Hopefully Southern can do something to get out of this. Back in a moment here. 60-second timeout on the Jaguar Sports Network.
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3: welcome back,
2: Jr.
3: everybody,
2: has
3: here
2: earned
3: to
2: a reputation.
3: The ball game, 9:27 left to play in quarter number three, 28-9 the score. Jackson State on top of Southern University here in Jackson, Mississippi. And that's not the drive we wanted. We did get a first down on after that, but other than that, we didn't get any points on the board and we're running out of time.
4: Yeah, not enough plays, not enough consistent plays to move the chains. And so we get going. Mm-hmm. And then we sputter a little bit there, and so that causes you to have to punt the football here just like we did. So that was our first series out of the locker room, as you said. It must have been some chewing, but we needed to answer the call with some type of points coming out of that locker room.
3: Yeah, that gets the old man momentum back on our side.
4: Yeah, definitely. And so we're sending our defense back onto the field. Let's see what happens here and see if we've made the type of adjustments that needed to be made to slow this offense down.
3: Now, and this is a big one. This is a big drive. If we stop them here, great. And three and out would be absolutely unbelievable. Mm-hmm. But if we don't stop them here, if they score a touchdown, this game is going to be hard to come back. Shotgun formation right here for Jarek Lockhart. Here is a handoff. Ooh. No, play action pass, and he threw it a little bit behind his intended receiver. Incomplete. That pass was intended for number 81. That is Jesse Riley Jr., the tight end from Greensburg, Louisiana. Incomplete. He'll bring up a second down and 10. And I believe, I'm not mistaken, that might be only his third incomplete pass of the ball game. No, it's his fifth one. He's 7 for 12. Shotgun formation on second down and 10 from their own 32-yard line. And the running back, Blunt, the fourth, will get the football up the gut. This time Southern's defensive line was waiting. It's about a 2-yard gain. It'll bring up a third down and 8. So Jackson State was just 1 for 3 on third down conversions in the first half.
4: Chris, I like what we did there. They gave it that same 2-by-2 look where we looked like we had 6 defensive back. And the safety, our safety, Michael Williams, did an awesome job of coming down, getting himself into the box.
3: All right, so with that, third down and 8. Let's see what can happen here. In the backfield is Blunt, the fourth. Shotgun formation. Back to pass. Now he's going to run. Now he almost tried to shovel it, but Southern University gets to him right there. Good job by the Jaguars getting him down by the cleats. It's number 93, Darren Scott, the defensive tackle from Moreno Valley, California. Made the shoelace tackle there. It's fourth down, and they've got a punt for the second time of the ball game. Great job, three and out.
4: Yeah, the big man did an awesome job of holding on and making certain that he brought him down to the turf.
3: Mm-hmm.
4: Darren Scott, 6'2", 313.
3: Collins, one punt for 46 yards. He will stand back at his own 23-yard line. Waiting for the snap, and here's the punt. Pretty good punt, spiral punt. Catch called and made at the 21, and Henderson comes to the 30. Henderson still on his feet, goes out of bounds at the 34-yard line, and more pushing and shoving going on after he was in the white, but no call. Time out of the ball game. 7:57 left to play here in quarter number three. Presented by TJ Ribs. 28-9 the score. Jackson State with the lead over Southern. Back after this time out of the Jaguar Sports Network.
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3: 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All right, so 7:57 in the ball game. How many more times are we going to say that we need to score a touchdown on this drive? Eric?
4: Chris, this is the drive right here. It's got to be the drive because we're halfway through the third quarter, and we're down significantly. We're down by, what, 19 points? And so it's three scores. I know you can, you know, some teams can score pretty quickly, but that hadn't been the case today. So, but we're running out of opportunities. I looked at the first half. I think Jackson State had the football six possessions maybe, and they scored four. So we got to take each one as.
3: All right, Holly's in motion, comes on the jet sweep, gets the football to the 35, gets it down about the 41-yard line. Good job on the play there. That's going to be a nice little pickup on the play of about eight. It'll be second down and two.
4: Smith did a great job of allowing Holly to use his speed to get out on the outside on that speed sweep.
3: Yep. All right, so here we go on second down and two. And this is where you kind of move over the playbook, maybe go deep when you're second and short. Three wide receivers now on the left side. Holly is on the other side as a wide receiver. And now he's coming in motion again, this time from the opposite side of the field. Here's a handoff to Holly up the gut. Holly gets it to the 45, 50, gets it down about the midfield and into the 49-yard line of Jackson State. It'll be a first down and 10 for Southern University. And that is a 11-yard gain.
4: I like the shift call right there. It went from empty to a regular 3-by-1 formation there. I think they saw something in the secondary here again. They had six defensive backs in the game there to slow us down. And definitely he was able to – our offensive line can block that any time of the day.
3: First down and 10 at the 49 presented by the Printing Source. With the football, Holly again this time gets no gain on the play. No gain on the play. It'll be second down and 10. Holly now with 20 carries for 77 yards, make it now 21 for 77.
4: Yeah, he made the first man miss. He did an outstanding job of making that first defender miss, but he's just had another defender there to take him down.
3: So in the ball game, Mike Franklin now, the new running back, number seven, the 6'2 senior from Daphne, Alabama. On second down and 10 from the Jackson State 49-yard line. Play clock down to 14, game clock down to 6:10. In the third quarter, presented by T.J. Ribb, shotgun formation. Play action pass. Johnson back to pass. Plenty of time. But now pocket collapses and gets down to the 45 and a sack. You can't wait that long, son.
4: Yeah.
3: He waited way too long. Loss on the play of six. It'll be third down and 16.
4: Yeah, it's just an athlete that's just trying to make something happen. He held on to it a little bit too long. Sometimes you just got to throw those away and line back up for and don't lose that kind of yardage.
3: Yeah. Especially on second down. Now it's third down and long, 16. Got to get all the way down to the 39-yard line of Jackson State. You're back at your own 45. 5.5 of the clock is ticking. Shotgun formation. Three wide receivers on the far side. And Johnson, play action pass. Now having to run it again. Here's a throw on the run. Nope, bounce it to his receiver, incomplete. If he would have set his feet and throw the ball, that would have been a completion right there to number 16, Henderson. Instead, it's incomplete. It's fourth down, and they've got to punt the football again.
4: Chris, that's one of those situations. I know we did a play-action pass. It's third and 15, excuse me. I don't think there's a need for that. I think you just drop straight back, get you some distance between the defensive lineman, and force them to have to come get you.
3: Yep.
4: and you can make those throws like that instead of being pressured.
3: All right, so another punt right here for Trey Johnson, the freshman from Monroe, and he almost got it blocked. Again, a short punt. That takes a good Jaguar bounce, still going, and bounces out of bounds at about the 15-yard line. We got big-time fighting going on down there. And on the Jackson State sideline.
4: 32, 48 for Southern. Oh, man. Mm-hmm. Good grief.
3: Yeah, that was big-time fighting. No flag, shockingly, on there. That was Kai Brown, the defensive end from New Orleans, 6'3".
4: For Southern. Getting into it with Peyton Triggs from Jackson State on the sideline. Whew. You think they want to win?
3: You think they hate each other?
4: Yeah.
3: Timeout of the ball game, 60-second timeout. 5:07 left to play here in quarter number three, presented by TJ Ribs. 28-9 the score. Southern University down to Jackson State. Back after this 60-second timeout on the Jaguar Sports Network.
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3: Hey, next week, it's Homecoming 2026. We'll be live at A.W. Mumford Stadium, 5:30 pregame show, 6 p.m. kickoff with the University of Arkansas Pine Bluff. So Homecoming, my friend, were you there last year for Homecoming? You've been making Homecomings?
4: Mm-hmm. Yeah, definitely go out. Not long, though, Chris. Typically in the South, it's too hot. You're out there all day and drinking Kool-Aid all day and water. And it just takes a lot out of you. And
3: let me tell you,
4: so you won't make it to the ball game.
3: Sad, because I guess because I'm here doing this, but I haven't made it back to my homecoming at all.
4: It's hard sometimes. Yeah. Well, you're working for the greatest university in the world.
3: There you go. I am making homecoming. It's Southern's homecoming, but, you know, empty backfield right here. Lockhart at quarterback. Four wide receivers on the far side, and he's getting one of them. Inside side. He missed a tackle, but he's going to get him behind the back as number three, Rembert, gets caught behind the line. He got off the original tackle. Now you look at Southern's keeping him contained more than they did before.
4: Yeah, they definitely did. I like the way he fought through that initial wide receiver block there. And
3: loss of five on the play.
4: Contact.
3: Second and 15 now after that play. Second, so the defense has made big-time adjustments. You see how many jerseys were there near that receiver?
4: Definitely. Landon Carter was the first one there. I mean, he did an awesome job of putting the hat on it.
3: Second down and 15 after the five-yard loss. Four wide receivers on this side again. And he's going, and he got hit once. Throwing in, he's on the run. He's going to throw, and it's complete. He caught it at the 13-yard line. That's going to be still short of the original line of scrimmage by about 2 yards, so it's a 3-yard gain on the play to bring third down and about 11.
4: Look at the big man running him down. Darren Scott was on the move with the quarterback there, forced him to take the short route. He didn't get an opportunity to have a wide open, complete, visible throw down the field.
3: And Darren Scott is coming out of the ball game now. Mm-hmm. And so it is third down and about 11 yards. No, third down and 12. They mark it down by another yard. Third and 12. Here's a long pass down the field. Out of bounds, incomplete. Good job right there covering those tight lead number seven. Covering the receiver number five, Kobe Paul. The wide receiver in his sixth year from Dallas, Texas. And they have to punt for the second straight time,
4: right,
3: my friend.
4: All right. The defense has gotten into a stride there. Ty Lee did an awesome job of covering that receiver there. He had to throw a perfect pass to get it in there. I don't even think we even got it there if it was a perfect pass.
3: So that's the defense now telling the offense, look, we're doing our job.
4: That's right.
3: You need to score now. We got to score and score now.
4: And three and out at that. Right.
3: So here's the punt for the Tigers. We'll stand back at their own 1 yard line. Here's a snap, and here's a side kick. and it will be short. But take a good Jackson State bounce, too big of a bounce, down to the 39-yard line of Southern University as Henderson let that one go.
4: Rightfully so.
3: Yep, yep.
4: Did a great
3: first down,
4: Tim.
3: 3:42 left to play in the third quarter, presented by TJ Ribs. Been a battle of the band all night long here at Mississippi Veterans Memorial Stadium. So here comes the Tigers defense, and the Jaguars offense comes back out. First down at 10, ball to their own 39-yard line. Southern moving from right to left. 3:42 left to play in this third quarter. Four wide receivers in the ballgame, two on each side. Shotgun formation with Holly in the backfield. Three down linemen. They're playing pass, and it's going to be Holly with a handoff. Holly jukes one guy, 40, goes down about the 45-yard line, puts his shoulder down and just piles him in for about a 6-yard gain. It'll be a second down, and it's about a 7-yard drive, about second and three.
4: Great balance there. We always talk about how well Holly can keep his balance. You're not going to bring him down with one arm. And so he picked up a great gain there after the first contact.
3: Mm-hmm. That's right. He sure did. So it's second down and three. Shotgun formation. Holly's in the backfield again. Everybody in sight. Here's a handoff. Holly again. Holly cuts back on a counter on the other side. Only about almost a 2-yard gain there. It'll bring up a third and short. Third about 1.5.
4: That's that pulling guard on that power there, Chris. He coming all around there. You saw Trolley getting upfield. Just bringing another big body over there to clear the way for our running back.
3: And Trotter is limping, too. He limped right back to his position of that left guard. So he kind of struggled a little bit getting back to his position a little bit on third down and two. So Southern, and here comes Jermaine Minor Jr. coming in the ballgame, number 84. They're going to go with the two tight end set. Gabriel was coming in. He's coming out. Now Franklin will come into the ballgame. So Gabriel's out of the game. Now we've got a timeout call from Southern. That was too many substitutions with just and the time clock was going down. The play clock was going down. That's one timeout there for the Jaguars. They'll have two left. 2:18 left to play in this third quarter. A little over 17 minutes. 17 minutes and 18 seconds left to play in the ballgame.
4: Yeah, again, Chris, that time looked like I know we're in Jackson, but time is time, but that time is moving. I mean, we're talking about what the third series, third yep. possession of this quarter, and we're looking at 2:18 left in this third period.
3: Yep. All right. So for Southern, after they score the touchdown, turnover by Downs, punt. So this is their third possession here of the third. Of the second half. Shotgun formation on third down and two. Franklin is in the ball game. Franklin gets the ball up the gut. He stuttered
4: touchdown.
3: A little bit and he's gone. 40, 35, 30, 25, 20, 15, 10, 5. He goes down about the 2-yard line. It'll be first down and goal of the two as Franklin with a big time run right there. 45 yards.
4: Huge, Chris. That's what we're looking for right there, Chris. We needed two and he brought it to the 2-yard line.
3: That's right.
4: Hurry up.
3: That was a big-time run of 52 yards. Shotgun formation. Here's a handoff. Did he get in? Nope, they're going to call him short. It looked like he got in from here. 1:44, and the clock is ticking. So Southern with an opportunity to score. They're getting back up to the line right quickly. That was a big-time run for Franklin right there.
4: Huge run there. Let's get behind Trotter there, man. Man, those big boys.
3: Franklin comes in the ball game at running back again. Gets the ball up the gut, and he will get caught from behind, but he gets
4: touchdown.
3: In. Touchdown. He turned and spun, and we've got a late flag on the play.
4: I think they're going to say false start, Chris. I hate to be the bearer of bad news.
3: But boy, it was a late flag, a false start. That was a late flag. As the back judge is the one that called it.
4: Wow.
3: And let's see what they're going to call on this one. And if it brings Southern back, it hurts.
4: Let me take that back, Chris. I look like I saw maybe offside on Jackson State.
3: Southern thinks they've got the score. They're going to the sideline. Here it is. Touchdown. Dead ball foul.
4: All right, good job.
3: Personal foul against Jackson State.
4: Okay.
3: That's a 15-yard penalty. They're going to kick it off from the 50 now. So it's 28-15 now. Southern University, a little closer now, 13 points, 125 left in the third quarter. And the extra point attempt coming right here. So that touchdown right here, presented by our friends at Care South Medical and Dental. And the PAT coming right here for our friends at Walter Gabriel Injury Lawyers. And I think they're going for two. Yep, they're going to go by two. They're going to go for two.
4: You know, there's a rule of thumb with that.
3: Analytics.
4: Go for, yeah.
3: Analytics.
4: I don't know if this is the situation right here, though, Chris.
3: Make it 28-17.
4: That'd be 11 point. I can see if it puts you to 10, you know, down by 10.
3: It'd be half distance of the goal. That's why they're going for it. That's why they're going for two, because now it moves it from the 3-yard line down to the 1-yard line. So let's see if Southern can get it. They haven't gotten a 2-point conversion all year long. Holly is in the ball game this time. So the ball is at the 1-yard line. 2-point conversion, shotgun formation. Here's a handoff. Holly jumps, but he, I don't think, got in. First time he didn't get in. Did he get in? He got in the second time, I think. They may look at this one again. He got in. No end of, now they finally did. The line judge on this side says he got in, scored. Makes it 28-17. 11-point ball game now with 1:25 left in the ball game. So we that would help us with life.
4: Yeah.
3: Two straight possessions for Jackson State. Ends in a punt. And three and out, too, both times.
4: Both times, Coach. I think our defense gave our offense a lot of life here, a lot of push to go out there and do what we did on that drive right there. Didn't give up, not giving up. It's going to be a fight to the end. I knew that this would be a good contest tonight. And so we are in this ball game, Chris. We certainly are down by, 11 points, and anything can happen at this point.
3: That's right. All right, for Southern on that one. 5-play, 61-yard drive, 2:17 off the clock. Results in a touchdown. And the Jaguars down by 11 with 1:25 left to play in this third quarter, presented by TJ Ribs. And kickoff coming right here from number 34, Chris McKinney, the freshman from Groveland, Florida. And here's the kick. This one is going deep, caught at the 3, 10, 15, 20, and goes down, still on his feet. And that was a block from behind. They didn't call it. And that's flags all over the place now.
4: Now it is.
3: Yeah, now they caught it. But that was blocked from behind way up the 20-yard line. The problem is if it's a flag at the 45, it'll bring it back to the 30. Or 30, right at 35. Let's see what's going to happen. But they was actually blocking the back way back there.
4: Almost looked like he reached out and pulled him off.
3: Yep. That's right. Hold on the defense. On the return team. 10-yard penalty from the foul. And the foul was marked at the 37. So it'll be at the 27. That's where they'll start first down and 10. Human jukebox on the other side.
4: Yeah, they're cranking it up, huh?
3: Yep. So 1:13 left to play here in the third quarter. The defense looks like they got a little pep in their step. They force 2-3 and outs. Let's see what they can do here. In the ball game is Blunt the fourth. Nate Blunt the fourth, a junior from Brandon, Mississippi, with a quarterback, Jared Lockhart, from Charlotte, North Carolina, the 6'6" sophomore. Shotgun formation. And he's going to hand the ball off to Blunt Jr., which we haven't heard much of him. Blunt the fourth, I should say. That's going to be a pickup of about 4 on the play, 2nd and 6. Second down and 6 after the 4-yard pickup on the play. Shotgun formation, hurry-up offense, of course, by Jackson State. Blunt will get it on the other side. Blunt got hit and breaks a tackle, breaks another tackle, and goes forward. They cannot tackle that guy. He is 1 yard shy of the first down. It is 3rd and 1.
4: He had it for about a negative 2 or 3 yard loss there, and he picked up 3.
3: And got hit twice behind the backfield.
4: Yeah, definitely.
3: You got to wrap up those tackles. And that's what the coaching staff on Southern is yelling at their team right now.
4: We uncovered down here. We uncovered.
3: Third down and one. Blunt barely got the first down if he did.
4: Yeah,
3: he got this time he was drawn backwards. It will be a first down. They mark the ball at the 38-yard line. First down and 10.
4: Chris, I haven't heard a whole lot tonight from our star defensive end, Gibbons.
3: Yeah.
4: Haven't heard a whole lot from him tonight.
3: And that's it for the third quarter presented by TJ Ribs. So we've got 15 minutes left of regulation football. Southern University finds themselves down 28-17. Back after the 60-second timeout, you're listening to Jaguar Football on the Jaguar Sports Network.
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3: Q106.5. All right, welcome back, everybody, here to Jackson, Mississippi. Quarter number four begins right now, presented by Cardiovascular Institute of the South. Our fourth quarter right here at Southern University, down 28-17, 11-point deficit right here in the fourth quarter. Can definitely do it right here, no question about that. And let's take a look at the third quarter through three quarters of stats presented by our friends at MGR Friendly Service Funeral Homes at two locations in Greensburg and in Denham Springs. Southern outgaining Jackson State right now. How about that? 317 to 308. Rushing yards, 168 for the Jaguars, 163 for JSU. And net yards passing, 149. So we're beating them in all the categories there, 149, 145 for them. And right now, so that's it for there. So we're doing a good job with that when it comes to that. Individually, Johnson's 14 for 24 for 149 yards, 58% of his passes complete. Holly, 23 carries, 95 yards, one touchdown, averaging 4.1 per carry. That's very good for Holly. Franklin, 4 carries for 59 yards, averaging 14.8, but he's not getting enough for the ball. What about Jackson State's running back? Blunt, averaging 9.5 per carry. He's 13 for 124 yards and two touchdowns. 48 was his long. We're having a hard time bringing him down.
4: Mm-hmm. He's definitely a good football player, solid football player. There's a lot of good ones out here on both sides, on both sidelines, and certainly you're seeing that out there. But to out gain them on the offensive side of the ball and be down by 11, it may have you scratching your head a little bit there.
3: And hopefully we can stop this big time. This drive, Jackson State. So their last three drives, half, punt, punt, and now, of course, we're starting the third quarter right here. So that's good news for us.
4: Yeah, let's see if we can do the same thing, get them off the field, and give our offense an opportunity to come back out and put some points on the board.
3: All right, so it's going to be first down and 10. Thank you. First down and 10. For the Jaguars. Jaguars now 6 out of 13 on third down conversions. How about Jackson State just 2 for 6? Here's the handoff up the middle. Gets it to the 44-yard line. Good pickup on the first play in the third quarter by the running back. Let's see if it is. Nope, it's a new one. That's going to be, is it? It's number 8. That is Karen Tyler is what I've got.
4: And that was James on the tackle there.
3: Shotgun formation for Lockhart. And that's number 9 running the ball. That's Matthews. Emery Matthews gets on the other side, and no gain on the play. Maybe 2. Good containment again by the Jaguars. Make up a third down. It looks like maybe 5.
4: It's a good job of stringing that play out, but they kind of got lost in that backfield there and then popped out. There was a play designed to go through the A-gap, and he ended up bouncing it to the outside.
3: So let's see. It's third down and 5. And again, they're just 2-for-9 on third down conversions. This would be one we want to go 3-for-10 for 30%. We can hopefully do it right here. Third down and 5. Two wide receivers on each side, 4 in the ball game total. Running back is number 2, Nate Blunt the 4th. Watch out that he don't get it. Southern still coming down with 3 down linemen, but you've also got Ty Lee coming in. Looks like he's blitzing. He is coming in. Another blitz. Quarterback keeper, 50, first down. And it's going to be also a 15-yard penalty. That's going to be a 15-yard penalty.
12: Yeah.
3: That's going to be a 15-yard penalty out of that because he went for a slide, and they hit him. Number 4, Johnson Jr., hit him down, and that's going to be a first down and a penalty for hitting the quarterback down.
4: Man, he put a hit on him, didn't he?
3: Yes.
4: Wow. Whew. But anytime the quarterback decides to do the baseball slide, you got to pull up.
3: That is a killer right there. That's going to be a 15-yard penalty plus the first down. As the ball goes down to the Jaguar 47-yard line. That was a 9-yard run, and add 15 yards to that.
4: It's amazing. Lockhart got up off the after that hit.
3: Yeah.
4: Boy, that was a major hit there. Wow.
3: That brings them all that was a silly penalty. But, again, it's hard to do that. It brings it to the 32. You don't know if he's going out the side at the last minute.
4: Well, I was watching some plays on ESPN this past week, and the quarterback decided to he faked as if he was going to slide, and he never did. The defense pulled up. He just kept running right on by him.
3: Yep. All right, so first down and 10. Ball is at the 32-yard line of Southern. Up the gut, gets hit, but, again, spins off and gets about maybe 1 yard. Blunt, the 4th. Got hit from behind again. He just goes forward every single time, and it's a 1 yard pickup of the play, makes it 2nd and 9.
4: It was Herman Bristow on the tackle, and he was assisted by a whole host of Jaguars there.
3: Yep. And Tate James had him in the backfield and is mad with himself right now that he got away from him. All right, so here we go in 2nd down and 9. Ball at the 32-yard line of Southern.

0: for 10 on third down conversions. That's 30%. All right, shotgun formation for Lockhart. This is you back to pass. He got a screen.
1: Got him.
0: And got him in the backfield. Good job right there. And tackled and Blunt, the fourth, goes down and a loss of the play to the 35. Great job on tackling right there. Is that team James number zero?
1: Herman Brister.
0: Herman Brister, yeah, number three.
1: Great job of sniffing out that screen play, because if he catches that, no one else is out there. He's late out there.
0: So now Jackson State's trying to figure out what are they going to do, because they're too far for a field goal and too close for a punt, they think, but they're going to punt the football. Or no, maybe they're trying for a field goal.
1: Wow.
0: They may try for a field goal here, which means if he misses, we'd have the ball in great field position.
1: 51-yard field goal here, Chris.
0: Yep, 51 on the dot. And his longest of the year, guess what, is 51 yards. His longest is 51 yards. Now they're going to call. They're going to talk about it. They're going to call a timeout. So from this range, he is one for one. Had one attempt. But guess what? He's 3 for 3 from 40 to 49. Mm. So he is a pretty good field goal kicker. And we're talking about number 40 on the team. See if you can pronounce that. It's Ivan Yukak, Lawrenceville, Georgia.
1: Just call him Andrew. Andrew I.
0: So I think they're going to go. They're still going to try for the field goal. This will be a 51 yarder. That's just got to be his season long. Well, I mean, it would tie his season long.
1: Makes sense. You know, kickers are doing some miraculous things with their leg, being able to kick at the distances that they can kick from. It's just amazing.
0: And know? It's a special football too. They do the football to where it's got more air in it, where it's harder.
1: Oh, yeah?
0: So, they change out. It's not a regular one that a quarterback would pass on. It's a special football that they do.
1: Wow.
0: And this will be a 51-yard field goal. Let's see if he can do it. Andrew. I'm with you. I'm calling him Andrew. 51-yarder. Make it 28-17 the score now. This will make it 31-17. Here's a snap. Here's a kick. It's going to be partially blocked. Partially blocked. Jaguars got it. Partially blocked. Somebody blocked it to the line. And instead of a 14-point lead, it's an 11-point lead. So Jaguars still can come back and win this game.
1: Hey, prophecy came true.
0: Yep.
1: The fans were calling for block that kick, block that kick. We were just hoping for a missed field goal.
0: That's it.
1: They got what they wanted. Great job by the Jaguars there. That's three series. I mean, is that now three? Three or four?
0: Three.
1: All three of them. Have not led to anything.
0: And hard to believe it's only been three in the second half. Are we right on that? Let's see. Yep. Half, punt, punt, field goal attempt.
1: Yep.
0: That's so four. That's four.
1: Four of them. Okay.
0: Mm-hmm. All right, let's see if Southern can do. Now Southern has to answer here with 12:05 left to play in this ballgame. 28-17, they're down by 11. First down and 10, they bought the ball at their own 34-yard line. Here's a handoff. Trey Holly spins, but couldn't get back the other one. Gets back to the line of scrimmage. No gain on the play. Second down and 10. What's that again?
1: Yeah, it's going to be tough to run between the tackles right here. I think that a lot of those formations that we had early on, where we could be able to throw the football, curl the flat, hitch post corner, even the one that Dixon caught down the middle, we got to go back to some of those plays right now.
0: All right, so let's see what they're going to do. And they're playing pass right now. Mm-hmm. They're playing pass right now on second down and 10. Hand off again. Holly up the gut. Nothing much there.
1: Yeah.
0: Gets it to the 37-yard line. It's a gain of 3. It'll bring up a third down and 7.
1: Obviously, the coaching staff saw something this week that we're not seeing out here. But running in between the tackles right now is not, through the A-gap, really, Chris.
0: Yeah,
1: because we're saying between the tackles, but we're talking about between the guards.
0: That's it. So now it's third down and 8. And they're bringing up, look, 6 new players coming in. Mm-hmm. 6 new players coming in for Jackson State. And right now, here we go. Everybody's in tight. And here comes the blitz. They're faking the blitz. They don't come. Johnson back to pass. Throwing off his back foot. Here's a throw. And that was an impossible throw there.
1: Yeah,
0: intended
1: triple,
0: for number
1: triple.
0: 12. Ilo, and that was an impossible throw.
1: Yeah, thank goodness it was thrown a little short. There was in triple coverage right there, but at least he was trying to get vertical there down the field.

0: We needed, what, 8 yards? We needed 8 yards to get the first. And here again, we are punting the ball. And so running out of opportunities, but we're still in striking distance.
1: So Trey Johnson averaging about 32 yards per punt. Will stand back at his own 20-yard line. This will be his fifth punt of the ball game. So punt number five. Here's the punt. High punt again, short. And takes a big Jackson State bounce to the 45-yard line.
0: Chris, you got great eyes. I can't find that football once.
1: Wow.
0: I need to punt that ball in the air. I lose it.
1: Yeah. And, you know, you luckily this is a SWAT game because the bands are playing. There's a flag on the play. The bands are playing when the play is going on. Is that – that could be a personal foul because number 49, I think, is coming back late. I mean, he's coming out like he was hurt. But the bands are playing during the game, the play, and it's not supposed to happen. It's supposed to be a penalty. That's noise maker. So you can't play when the play is going on. But in the SWAT, they let it go on.
0: Chris, there's a lot going on out there.
1: Yeah. Unsportsmanlike penalty against Southern. It's against Southern. That's a 15-yard penalty, and that's going to bring up more yards now. Oh, they're calling on both.
0: Yeah.
1: They're calling on both, offsetting. Now, also with that, so let's take a look at that. Number 48, that's Kai Brown, the defensive end from New Orleans. If he gets one more unsportsmanlike penalty, he's out of the ballgame.
0: Yeah, he definitely. He's had a rough night here tonight. He's been in a couple of different altercations. But you can see the passion in his playing. But he's got to be smart about this.
1: Yep.
0: The play was pretty much over with. I mean, we're going to tussle and bustle back and forth. Between the whistles is okay, but after that, we got to give it up.
1: We'll take a 60-second timeout. Southern down 28-17, 11-point deficit. Fourth quarter presented right here by our friends at Cardiovascular Institute of the South. Back after this 60-second timeout of the Jaguar Sports Network.
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1: 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All right, so the defense has to get back on the field. Luckily, offsetting penalties put it back at the 45-yard line, and it didn't go 15 yards past. So it'll be first down and 10 at Jackson State's own 46-yard line for the Tigers.
0: Three and out, Chris. We need a quick three and out, too.
1: 10.5 left to play in the ball game. So they're playing everything here. So if it's not the speaker, if it's not the band, it's the speakers. All right, here we go. Good crowd here tonight. Here from Mississippi Veterans Memorial Stadium. And waiting on the snap. Here's the snap. And giving up the middle. Still getting past the line and surging forward to the 49. It's a 3-yard pickup on the play. Exit a second down and 7.
0: First
1: that ball right there by number 9. That is Emery Matthews, running back, his fifth year from Midlothian, Texas.
0: And on the tackle is Darren Scott, assisted by number zero, Tatum James.
1: Second down and seven after the three-yard pickup of the play. Two wide receivers on this side, the left side of the line. Now the tight end joins them, number 81.
0: Yeah.
1: And we've got a false start. That's going to be a five-yard penalty on the play. Brings it back. Now instead of a second and seven, it'll be second and 12. Or was it a timeout call? Did Southern call timeout? The officials are talking right now. It will be false start. Second and 12. So it'll be second down and 12 now. After the five-yard penalty. Clock is running quickly, boy. 9:50 and the clock is ticking. Shotgun formation. And Southern, are they showing a DB blitz? No, they back off. Play action pass. Now Lockhart's running. He's got plenty of room on the other side. He's going to try to throw the ball. Wait a minute. He passed the line of scrimmage. That's going to be another penalty. That's going to be a loss of down and a penalty. He passed the line of scrimmage. That's an illegal pass, a forward pass, and that will be a penalty for Jackson State. It's going to back him up now. It's going to be, instead of third down and 12, it's going to be third down and 22. No, loss of down. It's fourth down.
0: Yeah, what a bad decision there, but it works in our favor right here. It's going to be fourth down here. Lost it down. There you go. Mm-hmm. Fourth down.
1: So it's fourth down and 22. They got to punt again.
0: Because we need that. We need them to make mistakes like this to give us an opportunity to get in the ball game. And And they're going to punt this ball out of here for certain.
1: All right. So Kai Collins comes in, the senior from Australia, Gungham, Australia. Will stand back at his own 28-yard line. And is that Henderson back down deep on the 25? Usually he doesn't do it in the second half. Henderson's number 16. I can't tell if he's to the side of us.
0: That's him.
1: Good job. Henderson is a very good return guy. Now they're calling it they're not looking at this review. He did pass the line. I saw it myself. But they didn't back the ball enough. They backed the ball up to the 41-yard line.
0: That's right. It was like third and nine.
1: Third and 12.
0: Third and 12?
1: Yeah, it was third and 12.
0: Okay. Let's see.
1: So that ball's not at the 41. It should be back at least to the, is that a 10-yard penalty or five? It should
0: five.
1: Be 10. Is it five?
0: Mm-hmm. Five.
1: So instead of third down and 12, it should be third and 17. So the ball was at the 43-yard line. Should be back to about the 48. Or, correction, I'm sorry, the 38. Oh, and they're looking at it on instant replay. You pass the line of scrimmage, I'm telling you guys, are wasting your time. They're wasting their time. You pass the line of scrimmage. No question.
0: Yeah, illegal forward pass. Yeah, yeah.
1: Five. So I don't know why they're looking at this replay presented by Louisiana Lottery. It's easy, easy peasy. Here it is right here.
0: Yeah, you are absolutely correct, Chris. I think they may be trying to figure out it was second and 12. And look back at the statistics here with the ball. It was third and 12. And so it should make it third. And it should be fourth and 17.
1: 17, that's right.
0: Yeah.
1: And that's not there. That's fourth and 15 right there.
0: Yeah. Yeah, they got that one wrong.
1: And they're going to go for it. And then it's third down. Wait a minute. No. Wait a minute. Back to pass. And he fumbles the ball and drops it anyway.
0: Got it.
1: Now it's fourth down back of the 38.
0: That's our man. Hadn't heard much from him, but what a great time to get into the ball
1: Kelvin
0: game, Mr. Gibbons. Yeah,
1: on number the sack. The
0: boys fumble too.
1: Fifth-year senior from Shreveport, Louisiana, played at Captain Shreve. And now we've got a punting, finally, coming into the ball game. Number 39, Kai Collins.
0: I didn't understand that last.
1: I don't either.
0: The last couple of plays.
1: I don't either. Southern defense is held, big time. 8:50, the clock is ticking. Here's the punt, side punt. Kelby Gibbons almost got to it.
0: Yeah.
1: Henderson's going to let it go, and it takes a Jackson State bounce to the 15-yard line. That's where they'll have it first down and 10 right there at the 15-yard line. So timeout of the ball game, 8:36 left in this game, 28-17. Southern down by 11. They've got the ball when we come back after the 60-second timeout on the Jaguar Sports Network.
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1: And 12, it should have been, so he had third down and 12. It should have been second down and 12. That's what they're saying on the official stats.
0: Right. So the illegal forward pass made it third down.
1: Yeah.
0: Plus the 5-yard penalty.
1: But it should have been third and 19, or 17.
0: 17, correct.
1: Right. Yes. And they didn't back and pass that. But how would the yard marker guy on the other side get that wrong down the third down?
0: Looking around.
1: Yeah, or is that, is that home cooking too, though, that they just put it down to correct it so it would be like, it was second down.
0: Yeah, so, Chris, just to point out one thing, we have not allowed the Jackson State Tigers to get in the end zone or score a field goal.
1: Nope.
0: Since the, I'm looking at these statistics, the last time they scored was in the second quarter.
1: Yep, so held them scoreless here in the second half.
0: Yeah, whole second half. Kudos to the defense and the coaching staff.
1: Yep. All right, so it'll be first down and 10 for the Jaguars to their own 15-yard line. And no question here, they've got to score a touchdown. They're down by 11, got to score a touchdown. You could score a field goal, be down by 8, and that's a touchdown and a two-point conversion.
0: That's right.
1: All right, pistol formation for Johnson. He's gone the whole way. Holly in the backfield. One wide receiver on each side. Tight end in tight on the left side. Now he's in motion. Hand off to Holly. And he gets caught from behind. No gain on the play to the 15. They're not passing the football with 8:29 left.
0: Two things are going to happen. That clock is ticking. And we got to get back up on the ball like you're seeing, but we're subbing.
1: Yep.
0: And so, I don't understand why we're not back to the curl flats and the drags, the over route with the tight end. And so maybe that's coming.
1: Yep. All right, so here we go, 8:06, and they're taking forever, down to 17 seconds on the play clock, down to 15, like Southern is in the lead here. Got to hurry up a lot quicker than that, down to under 8 minutes now. Shotgun formation, Holly is in motion, empty backfield. Calling for the football. It could have been a false start.
0: Yeah,
1: they got him.
0: I think so.
1: They got the right guard, number 70, right tackle rather. Mikel Trotter, number 72, moved.
0: My man. God dog.
1: That's a 5-yard penalty. We'll bring up it now a second down and 15, back of the 10. Mm-hmm. Yep, he moved way too early. 7:50 left to play in the ballgame. Clock starts again at 7:47, and the clock is ticking. Southern is running out of time and the distance. Second down and 15 now. Holly, looks like the same play drawn up. Back to. And here's a pass down the middle. Almost got it.
0: God.
1: But you know what got it? On that pass right there, there was a defender coming, streaking across, and that took off the. That took his eyes off the ball. He dropped the football.
0: Yeah, I tell you
1: that's
0: what.
1: That's understandable.
0: Yeah, that is. That's understandable. If you're running down the middle of the field and you know a defensive back is just honing in on you, but what a throw right there.
1: That was a beautiful throw.
0: Woo.
1: I mean, he threaded the needle on that one. I can't see who that number is. Is that number five?
0: Yeah,
1: can't be number two because Holly's got two. Who is that? It's on the other side. That could be DeJuan Smith wearing another number.
0: That's Smith.
1: Yep. Wearing another number. Yep. All right, it's third down and 15 now. Big third down. Shotgun formation. Here's a screen to Holly. Holly getting it, twisting and turning, but he's getting caught from behind. Loss of one on the play back to the nine. It's fourth down. You got to punt the football now.
0: Mm-hmm.
1: And they waited too long to pass the football. Southern going too deep on when they needed it. That should have been the third down play.
0: Yeah.
1: Or the second down play,
0: right? The second down, right.
1: Yep.
0: But now Chris.
1: Now you got to punt the football. Jackson State has won seven in a row in the series. They've done it in history twice, and they've never won eight in a row. If they win this game, it would be their eighth in a row, matching Southern's eight in a row when we won the SWAC championship, and we didn't lose to them until Deion Sanders' first fall season in 21. Short punt, and
0: yes,
1: a great field position for Jackson State. One score, touchdown, and it's over. Even a field goal would bring a 14-point game with 6:36 left.
0: Yeah, put us in a tough position to come back. But, Chris, mm-hmm. going back to our offensive possession the last couple of times, we have not seen the curl flat. We're not getting outside the tackles. We're running up in the gut early on. It's almost like we're just wasting the play there. I mean, I hate to say it that way, but curl flat has been there all night, slant flat. We got to get back to something that we nickel and dime them down the field.
1: What you say worked in the first half, they're not doing it in the second half.
0: Yeah, they just.
1: Why would they abandon that?
0: Yeah, I don't understand that.
1: All right. I don't understand that either. 6:36 left to play in this game next week. It's homecoming 2026, live from Southern University, A.W. Mumford Stadium. 5:30 pregame show, 6 p.m. kickoff as we take on the UAPB Golden Lions. That is next Saturday, 6 p.m. Get there early. The homecoming parade is tomorrow on a Sunday. Now, they moved the homecoming parade last year on Sunday to hope to try and, kind of control the crowd a little bit. It hadn't worked in my book. I mean, it took me 2 hours to get to the campus last year.
0: Man, South Louisiana, a party?
1: Yeah.
0: And get this. It's different if it's on a Sunday or a Saturday.
1: And next week is LSU Family Day. You won't be able to get a hotel room in Baton Rouge.
0: Oh, yeah, definitely.
1: They're playing McNeese.
0: You know, Airbnb your house?
1: Yeah.
0: Huh?
1: And I'm sure they would be outrageous. I'm sure those prices would be outrageous. At Ole Miss last week?
0: Henry got a place. I mean,
1: Henry got a place.
0: He got one extra one. Airbnb that thing out right there. Sure, that'd be.
1: Last week at Oxford, Mississippi, they were going Airbnb $3,000. Henry's in. LSU leading Texas A&M right now 21-3 with 6:45 left to play in the third.
0: Okay, good.
1: All right, so here we go. First down and 10. Jaguars will be on the tough task on defense as the Tigers will have the ball at their own at the Southern University 37-yard line. After the short punt, they need a punter. They got to have a punter that's got to put more distance on that ball. Oh, by the way, too, Henry, Ole Miss got killed today. They got murdered. It was a bad, bad score. Florida demolished them. All right, here we go. First down and 10. Here's the handoff to Blunt. The fourth gets across the line of scrimmage, gets to the 33-yard line. That's going to be a pickup there of about four. It's second down and six.
0: Mm-hmm. On the tackle is our big man, number 95.
1: Habib Bello. Yeah, that's right. Here's a handoff, Blunt fourth, and again gets close to the first down marker. He got it. He needed six. He got right about six and a half. First down and 10. Ball is inside about the 26-yard line.
0: Yeah, the clock is certainly not our friend right now, especially when you can pick up first downs. You know, I mean, we're going to run another 40 seconds off before they even snap the ball.
1: And you're also in field goal range right now. With a field goal would even make it a two-score game. Two-possession game. Shotgun formation and handoff. This time they get him right at the line and no gain on the play. And did Southern? Nope. I thought I heard the double whistle there.
0: Like a timeout.
1: That's right. Mm-hmm. They did not call it. It's too early to call it. Southern has two timeouts remaining. Both teams have two timeouts remaining. On second down and 10, no gain on the play on that last one.
0: 28-17.
1: Shotgun formation for Lockhart, Jared Lockhart. And they shoot in the gap. Here comes a blitz, linebacker blitz, and they lost him.
0: Got to get him.
1: Yep, they got it. Here's the throw.
0: Oh, caught. That was dangerous. But he completed it.
1: They completed it, too. Yep.
0: I thought we had a great opportunity there to intercept that pass there.
1: Tremont Kimberlin with the catch right there inside the 6-yard line, down about the, I'm going to call it, at the 7. First down and goal to the 7. And that's the dagger right there.
0: Yeah.
1: They're going to win their 8th in a row. And they just, there are too many missed tackles. They're missing the tackle on Nate Blunt, the 4th, and that was missed tackles on Jared Lockhart.
0: Yeah, definitely. He called it escapability.
1: Yep. And he's a sophomore. That's crazy. Here's Lockhart's going to keep it.
0: Oh, we met him.
1: And he
0: great
1: goes
0: job.
1: Down. He goes down right there. That's Dickerson, Jordan Dickerson, the tackle. Or...
0: No.
1: That 59. Was, that's 59 yeah. made that tackle. That is Lance Joseph, the defensive end from New Orleans at De La Salle High School.
0: Yeah, Lance Joseph stood up like a man on that play, like a man child.
1: So second and goal from the 7. No gain on the play. Clock is running down to 3:59.
0: Did a great job of staying at home.
1: Yep.
0: Lockhart scored on the one earlier down here.
1: That's right. Shotgun formation. Play action pass. Little loop de loop.
0: Look at the pursuit.
1: Yeah, it gets it down awesome. About the 4-yard line. That run number 0, Hibbler Jr. And was it 0-on-0?
0: Yeah, 0-on-0. Ty Lee was there. James was there to put the hit on him. Man, that was some great pursuit there by our defenders.
1: So it'll be 3rd down and goal from inside the 5 to the 4-yard line. 3rd down and goal from the 4.
0: That was great effort, Chris. They could have given up right there.
1: Oh, yeah. Play clock going down to 23. Down to 20. Game clock at 3:13. And the coaches are all on the field. Telling the receiver number 5, Kobe Paul, to come up from the right side to the left side. Down to 6 seconds. Down to 5, 4, 3, 2, 1. And they didn't snap the ball. They didn't snap the ball. They called timeout at the last second. How about the quarterback with the play clock right in his face? Did not. That's a sophomore move there.
0: Yeah, that was a great job by the coaching staff to get the officials' attention and call timeout.
1: Because the officials were behind the goal line. So for you, you have to run down there and call that timeout where the officials are at the goal line.
0: Yeah, I think we should look at this. They should take a look at
1: I know.
0: This
1: I think it went
0: right
1: to 0.
0: I thought it went to 0, too, before they called timeout.
1: And that would back it up 5 yards, be 3rd and goal from the 8. Or from the 9, actually. But they won't. It's going to be 3rd and goal from the 4. A touchdown would make it over. Game over. A field goal would put a 14-point lead. And still an opportunity for the Jags to do it. But very slim chance.
0: Yeah, it's going to be tough, Chris. We've seen a lot of great endings in the sports world over the years. But, you know, 14 points, well, really 11-point swing right here, no worse than a field goal, you would think, right here, to put it up, put them up by 14.
1: Mm-hmm. All right, so here we go, 3rd down and goal from the 4-yard line, inside the 5. Shotgun formation with Blunt, the 4th, in the backfield. Right, quarterback's going to run, roll out, throws, knocked out, up in the air. Did he intercept it?
0: Yeah.
1: No, he touchdown.
0: Oh,
1: he caught the touchdown. Jabari Jones catches a touchdown, but there's flags on the play. There is flags on the play. It's going to be interesting to see where the flag is. They caught it off the deflection. It's a touchdown. Right now, it looks like they put the score on the board. Let's see what it's going to be. Tip drill.
0: Yeah.
1: Lands right into the hands of the Tigers. But there's a flag on the play right at the goal line.
0: God, that hit him in the hands.
1: Yep.
0: The defender. I couldn't see the number of the defender who had his hand, who was able to.
1: There was a bunch of defenders there.
0: Yeah.
1: Now let's see. They're going to sort this one out. The official's going to sort it out.
0: What an opportunity right there.
1: I don't know if they showed the instant replay or not on that one. All right, here is the call from the official. No foul. Touchdown. That's going to do it.
0: Yeah.
1: That's going to do it. 34-17. And Jackson State players are going crazy. The fans are going crazy. And once again, Southern's going to lose the game. They're eighth in a row to Jackson State. They had several opportunities to come in this game and do it, but they didn't do it. That's the first score of the second half for the Tigers.
0: Right. At almost at the end of the game. So yep. you can't defense has nothing to hold their head down about. They gave the offensive teammates an opportunity to get back into this contest. We just couldn't take advantage of our opportunities.
1: That's eight unanswered points for the Jaguars. Only could score 8 points in the second half so far. Kick is up, and it is good, and it's now 35-17. And that's going to do it. 2:45 left. Jaguars will start at 0-1 in SWAC play. Jackson State will go 1-0. And we have a long three-hour drive back to Baton Rouge with another loss here at Jackson State.
0: Yeah, it's a tough one here. Here again, seems as though we're still trying to find what is our go-to plays in different situations. But tonight, on the offensive side of the ball, but defense has, again, and I've said it before, they have nothing to hold their head down about. We played good football tonight. We didn't give up. You have effort plays at times that you think that, you know, kids would give up. But they limited them.
1: Yep.
0: 28 points in the first half. And they only at 2:45 left in the second half. You allow them to score at that point. And then they had the opportunity right here. We could have kept them off the board all the way.
1: Seven-play, 36-yard drive, 3:51 off the clock. Kickoff coming from Jackson State, and the Southern fans are starting to head for the exits and make the trip back to Baton Rouge.

0: Unbelievable that Southern lost in the spring game of 21 to the first season of Deion Sanders. And ever since that, in the fall of 21, Jackson State has beaten Southern every single time. This will be the eighth time they've done it, the first time they've had eight wins in the season, and it will tie the overall series between these two.
1: Right. What are we, 37-37?
0: Yep. I think it was 37 coming in. Yep, 37-36. We led by one. I think it'll be 37-37. Yep, 37-37.
1: Yep, there it is.
0: I'm wondering why, again, that Southern has they just stopped doing what they worked in the first and second quarter. They keep running the football. They keep running the football, and you've got to score.
1: Yeah, definitely.
0: And the passing was working in towards the end of the first half.
1: Yeah, I love the two-man routes that they run when they go two by two. And, again, you have the horizontal read there with curl and flat, just a simple play, and it pays dividends. Let's see what happens here.
0: 18-point deficit now. Johnson throws to the other side, and it's complete. Gets to the 30-yard line. That's a gain of 6 on the play. He's second down and 4. Yeah. And he did. Nope, he didn't get out of bounds,
1: Chris. Wow.
0: Clock has continued to run. They have two timeouts remaining. Both teams. No. Jackson State has one. Southern has two. That's right. Jackson State had to call a timeout before it hit to the 0 in the play clock. Shotgun formation. Johnson back to pass. Looking. Now he's rolling out to his right. And he still can't find anybody. He's going to throw the ball away and complete. Everybody was covered downfield.
1: Yeah, they were covered.
0: Yeah, they were blanking it. So it'll be 2 minutes timeout right here. 2 minute timeout as Southern University down 35-17, 18-point deficit. We've got a timeout of the ball game. 60-second timeout right here. Jaguars down here in Jackson, Mississippi. Back in a moment on the Southern University Radio Network.
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1: I want to thank Q106.5, the official home to Southern University Sports in Baton Rouge and the Ricky Smiley Morning Show. Also, WBOK, 1230 a.m. in New Orleans, a proud supporter of today's game and keeping the community informed and connected in New Orleans. That's 1230 a.m. WBOK. Third down and five for the Jaguars with 2 minutes exactly left to play. They have two timeouts remaining. Down 35-17, 18-point deficit. Third down and five. Three wide receivers on the right side of the line, the near side, one on the far side. Big third down conversion right here for the Jaguars. And calling for the football is Johnson. And boy, linebacker just got free, and he's going down. That's back a loss of the play of six. It'll bring up a fourth down and about 11. And nobody covered that linebacker.
2: No.
1: He just shot.
2: Yeah, he came. He came unblocked and put a lot of pressure on Johnson. And so we have to go for it on fourth down.
1: Yep. Okay.
2: 136 and counting. Well, we're not in a hurry.
1: No, we are not.
2: Oh, man.
1: It's like we're up by 18 points here.
2: Oh, my goodness.
1: Oh, my goodness. We're down to 5 seconds. I can't. Down to four, down to three, 2 seconds.
2: Oh, yeah, Cole. We're going to get a penalty here.
1: Oh, my goodness. How do you not get the play in? Oh, my goodness. A timeout called. Well, I guess that might have been their attention, maybe. But why would you do that? We're not up by 18. We're down by 18. Wow.
2: Yeah.
1: That was 40 seconds came off the clock. Oh, wow.
2: Yeah, after a sack.
1: Yeah. Now they're going to punt the football.
2: Wow.
1: All right, punting the ball now. And this is a big time conceding this. Trey Johnson will stand back at his own 8-yard line. I don't know if Jackson State knows.
2: That, Chris.
1: I don't either.
2: We didn't get a penalty.
1: Look, Jackson State don't even know that they're punting the ball right now.
2: Yeah, we didn't get a penalty there. So
1: they got the wrong coverage on the team. They got the defense on. They don't realize they're punting the football.
2: I think they're thinking that they're going to. Oh, you're right.
1: They don't know they're punting the football. Here's the punt. Again, another short punt. Very short punt. Takes a little bit of a Jaguar bounce. And we'll go down about the 45-yard line of Jackson State. That's going to do it as they'll go in their victory formation and end this game.
2: Yeah, they don't have to snap it one time.
1: Yeah. So I still think that Southern hasn't found their identity yet. What's your thoughts?
2: I think we're playing football. We're playing some good, really good football at times, and I think you're nailing it about our identity. Who to go to in certain scenarios, what plays that pays dividends for us in certain scenarios, in certain situations. And so we improved in some areas tonight. I don't think we had that many penalties.
1: No.
2: I think some penalties were for aggression, but we didn't have as many. We'll look at some things when we get the stats and take a look at it in the post game and look at the third down conversion. We said that. I thought that we played aggressive tonight. I thought we were trying to win.
1: I'm just wondering why they're abandoning what happens and towards the first half it is over, and then we get in the second half, we start running the football.
2: Yeah.
1: Like we're trying to wear them out more, and it's not working.
2: And, Chris, anybody can call a game. You, me, and Henry, Orno, we all can call a game if we can win it. But, key scenarios and where you have to make some things happen as a coach. You have to force the other team to do some things from your coaching standpoint that they're not comfortable with doing. And so I just think all the way around the identity for 60 minutes. Let's say it that way, Chris, because it's not all bad. It's not all great, but it's more good than bad. But you got to be able to put the 60 minutes together so that you could give yourself an opportunity to beat a team like Jackson State that competes for the title.
1: 35-17 will be the final score of this ball game as it ticks down, and that is going to do it right there. It's official. 35-17 Southern with the loss. Jack Savings now won 8 in a row, and the series is tied at 37-37 in the all-time series, as now hopefully they get both of these teams off the field.
2: Yeah, I don't think they're going to shake hands.
1: Yep.
2: They should. Not. But they're pushing some guys off the field right now, Chris. I just think, yeah, oh, look at all you. Look at all your troopers, state troopers.
1: Yeah.
2: I don't think they're going to shake hands, Coach.
1: Yeah.
2: It was too much jawing and pushing and shoving and going back and forth in the pregame. I think what they're going to do is the honorable thing. Each team will salute to their alma mater for their schools. And, you know, they don't just play football.
1: That's right. That's right. All right, 35-17, the final score. That's going to bring us to the postgame show presented by our friends at Cardiovascular Institute of the South. And inside the Visit Baton Rouge Studios, we'll have that coming up for you next after this timeout here on the Jaguars. So that's it. Three-minute timeout, 35-17, final score, 18-point win for Jackson State. Three-minute timeout coming right here, back after this timeout on the Jaguar Sports Network.
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2: All right, welcome back, everybody. The postgame show begins right now. The Cardiovascular Institute of the South's postgame show presented inside the Visit Baton Rouge studios here in Jackson, Mississippi. And, of course, tough loss for the Jaguars, 35-17 final score, 18-point deficit for the Jaguars. They scored 8 points in the second half. As for Jackson State, they scored their 7. That was enough to win the game. With that, Jackson State now moves to 1-0 in conference play, 4-0 overall. Southern drops to 2-3 overall and 0-1 in conference play right here. Tough way to get started against a very tough opponent.
3: Yeah, definitely a tough opponent. They've been accustomed to, they've always been tough, but here of late, they've played for the SWAC Championship or the Celebration Bowl. And so they have what we would call swagger. And so they believe in what they're doing. And this is, you got to come in here and take this contest away from them. You couldn't just allow them to just give it to you. We had some chances. We had some opportunities there. We just didn't take advantage of some of those opportunities.
2: Right. And with that, I hate to say this, but in the slack, the Southern and Gramblings would dominate.
3: Mm-hmm.
2: But now it's the Jackson States. It's the Alabama States. Thank you. It's the Alabama States and what have you. Those are the ones that have taken over in the SWAC. And they're the ones going. Alabama State hadn't been to the Celebration Bowl yet, but they're getting close.
3: And they went to the first Heritage Bowl.
2: Right.
3: They were part of that when back in the early 90s, late 80s. But, you know, things that, you know, what goes around comes around. If you're winning, you're typically going to get your opportunity to lose some contests. And when you're losing, you're going to get some wins in there.
2: Well, now you're beginning to see what school is paying NIL money. Because those schools that are starting to win, Alabama A&M, word is that they have the most budget right now. Alabama State, Jackson State, we're still seeing Chevy on the field that Deion Sanders did.
3: Okay, yeah, you see, I forgot all about that.
2: They brought money, and he brought money in here, and it's still they're still benefiting from that money.
3: Yeah, you got to be able to put some money in your hands. You're going to get the better athletes from those big, you know, from those Power Fives that are, you know, disgruntled, just want an opportunity to participate on the field. So, but at the end of the day, Chris, I just think that we got to go back. I wish I could watch this game again and look at some of the things that we did and have those questions answered of what if? What if we went for the 3 points, the field goal? What if? Does it change the dynamics of the way that Jackson State and Coach Till and his team and his coordinator's thought process of calling plays? We don't know.
2: All right, coming up next, the highlights presented by Louisiana Lottery, the Cardiovascular Institute of the South postgame show inside the Vince Baton Rouge studios will continue after this 3-minute timeout. Back in a moment here on the Jaguars Sports Network.
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6: All right, welcome back, everybody, here at the postgame show. We're going to give you the highlights now presented by our friends at Louisiana Lottery. We're going to go to the stats coming up here in a moment, but first, the Louisiana Lottery highlights here in the ballgame for Southern University. All right, start first of all, 11:52 left to play in the first quarter. Jackson State scores first with a Blunt, the fourth, with a one-yard touchdown run. The extra point is good by Andrew. Seven play, 64-yard drive, 3:01 off the clock, made it 7-0. Southern will get on the board first time in the ball game. 6:17 left to play in the first quarter. This is how they scored. He's got it on the right hash mark. And on the year, he is 2 for 3 at 67%. Waiting on the snap. Here's the kick. It's up. It's got the length. And it is through and good. McKinney with that 27-yard field goal. 14 play, 59-yard drive. 5:29 off the clock. That made it 7-3. Jackson State would answer that with 6:01 left to play when Rembert had a 70-yard touchdown pass from Lockhart on the very next play. And that was unbelievable. 14-3 the score at that time. 8:30 left to play in quarter number two. Jackson State scores again when Blunt the fourth. At running back at an 8-yard touchdown run. Andrew's kick is good. 7-play, 95-yard drive, 2:19 off the clock. Made it 21-3. In the second, Hollywood get on the scoring board with 5:36 left to play in until halftime. And this is how he scored. Shotgun formation on second down and four. Holly back in the ball game at a running back. Two wide receivers on each side for the ball game total. Holly gets the football. Touchdown. Up the gut, touchdown. Holly with a touchdown. Woo. And Trey Holly gets into the touchdown, a 6-yard touchdown run, and Holly puts Southern's first touchdown on the board. It's 21-9. And the extra point was missed. 6-play, 65-yard drive, 2:54 off the clock, made it 21-9 at the end of the or in action was 5:36 left to play. Then with 3:39 left to play in the second, Jackson State will score again on Lockhart's 1-yard touchdown run. Andrew's kick is good. 4-play, 43-yard drive, 1:41 off the clock. That made it 28-9 at halftime. Then in the third quarter, Southern would score first, and this is that with 1:25 left to play until the third quarter would come to an end. This is how they scored. Franklin comes in the ball game at running back again, gets the ball up the gut, and he will get caught from behind, but he gets in. Touchdown. He turned and spun, and we've got a late flag on the play. All right, there's a personal foul against Jackson State. The touchdown was good. Then they went for a two-point conversion because they moved the ball to the one-yard line because eventually the referee said it was going to be on the ensuing kickoff, but because it was half the distance of the goal, they moved it to the one-yard line. So Southern went for a two-point conversion. Holly went in for the score. Five-play, 61-yard drive, 2:17 off the clock, now made it 28-17. But Jackson State would close it out with 2:45 left when a tip drill, a tip ball, goes into the air. Malabuena gets the 4-yard touchdown pass from Lockhart. Andrew's kick is good. 7-play, 36-yard drive, 3:51 off the clock. Final score, 35-17. When we come back, we'll look at the final stats of the ball game, presented by our friends at MJR Friendly Service Funeral Home. This is the Cardiovascular Institute of the South's postgame show inside the Vince of Baton Rouge studio. Coming up right here after this 3-minute timeout. Back with more here on the Jaguar Sports Network.
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1: All right, welcome back, everybody, here at the postgame show. And there we go. Of course, presented by our friends at Cardiovascular Institute of the South inside the Vince Baton Rouge Studios. We're kind of looking at something the first to second half. Kind of shocking right here. Southern University had 11 for 20 in the first half of passing. They finished the ball game 16 out of 29, which means they had 5 out of 9 passing in the second half.
8: 9 passing attempts.
1: Yeah, that's it. 9 passing attempts.
8: Yeah.
1: That is that shy when you're down by that? Is that kind of shocking to you? You're down by the score 28-9?
8: Yeah, when you're down by that many points, typically you're going to throw the football because it stops the clock if you don't complete the pass. And if you complete the pass, of course, you're picking up yardage, and so you're moving the chain. So we didn't do a good job of that, managing that piece of the game right there. That was a good observation right there, Chris.
1: This, again, stats are brought to you in part by friends at MJR Friendly Service Funeral Home with 2 locations in Greensburg and in Denham Springs. All right, here final stats of the ball game, 35-17 final. Southern had 16 first downs, and Jackson State's 15. Rushing yards, Southern had 39 carries for 164 yards. Jackson State 33 for 190. Passing yards, 153 for Southern, 165 for Jackson State. Man, these fans are loud, aren't they?
8: Yeah, yeah.
1: Holy moly, they're loud. 68 plays for Southern, 317 yards. Jackson State 51 for 355 total offensive yards. So, again, it's like they didn't kill us score-wise. They just made an opportunity. Every opportunity they made, almost, they did well. Only 355 yards. You think they'd have 500 yards in total offense. That's crazy.
8: Well, they got out on us early, too. Four possessions, 4 touchdowns.
1: And nobody fumbled the ball. Nobody had any turnovers in the ballgame.
8: Yeah, we thought it was one.
1: We thought we had one. And they have not. They have yet to have a turnover this year.
8: Right.
1: They have not had a turnover this year. All right, penalties. Southern, look at that. 3 penalties for 35 yards, them 8 for 62. So, again, we didn't kill ourselves with crazy penalties.
8: Time of possession.
1: 35-28 to Jackson State's 24-32. Third down, we were 6 out of 16. They were 4 for 10. This time, sometimes that Pete Richardson would say this. Sometimes stats are for losers. And in this situation, that's what it is. Because these stats show this game should have been a lot better than 35-17.
8: Yeah, you definitely got to take advantage of it. You can rack up the yards. And what that said is that you didn't finish the drive with a successful scoring opportunity, whether it be field goal or touchdown. So you can go up and down the field, but if you don't put the points on the board,
1: that's right.
8: That's what, you know.

0: his name a lot today. Four tackles for Donald Johnson Jr. Habib Bello had also four tackles in the ballgame here today as well. Nate Blunt, the fourth, 135 net yards. Two touchdowns. We could not stop him. Not only, I mean, we just couldn't wrap up him, but there was also gaps were opening up big time. The lanes were opening up big time for him.
1: 8 yards a carry. I think at the half, Chris, he was averaging about 14 yards a carry.
0: Jaron Lockhart was 12 out of 18 for 165 yards, two touchdowns. 70 was his longest. That big 70-yard touchdown pass after we scored really killed us on that one. So, you know, and Keith Bass, you said we got to contain him. He had seven tackles. He led the team in tackles today. You talked about that in your keys of the game.
2: He got a couple of personal fouls out there, but he plays tough. He plays rough. He throws his body around. But hats off to our defense, Chris. I'm just going to say, you know, we certainly gave our offense in that second half an opportunity to score points, and we just didn't.
0: Whatever adjustments they made at halftime, I know that's kind of, well, in a SWAT game, you get 20 minutes at halftime.
2: Yeah.
0: So you can make adjustments. You can't reinvent the wheel, but you did make some adjustments, containment adjustments and what have you, and they did it. Yeah. So congratulations to them. Coming up, we'll look at the Tony Clayton Championship Plaza scoreboard update. Again, we'll see you next week for homecoming, brother. Oh, Henry wants to make a comment. Henry?
3: Didn't we touch on Kobe Gibbons tonight? He was not a factor here tonight at all.
0: Nope.
3: I don't even have him on the stat sheet here.
0: Yeah, he might have one tackle.
2: Yeah. I think he had that one big sack late in the ball game in the second half. But you said it, Henry. You were saying it in the breaks that they ran away from him, and I started paying attention to it. And certainly were they running up inside right off tackle, and he's got to have out back and take.
3: They knew what it would take to stop them, Kobe Gibbons, so they ran it just the opposite way.
0: That's what good teams do. That's what good teams do. All right, coming up, we got a 3-minute timeout. Hey, we'll see you next week for homecoming, my friend.
2: Yes, sir. I'll be there right early.
0: Happy homecoming to you next week. All right, so coming up next, we'll take a look at the Championship Plaza scoreboard update. We'll do that coming up next after this 3-minute timeout inside the Cardiovascular Institute of the South postgame show in the Vincent Baton Rouge studios, back after this 3-minute timeout on the Jaguar Sports Network.
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2: All right, welcome back, everybody, in the Visibat Row Studios, the cardiovascular institute of the South. I guess at some point these bands will stop playing. And just as I say it on cue, they stop playing. But the battle of the bands still going on here. It's loud. Man, it's loud. All right, time now for the Tony Clayton Championship Plaza scoreboard update. Let's give it to you. LSU leading Texas A&M right now, 35-6 with 10:04 left to play in that ball game. How about FAU, Florida Atlantic, leading UL Monroe, 42-17, the end of the third quarter. Alcorn State beat Texas Southern today, 43-40, final in overtime. Lamar beat Nicholls State, 49-18, final. Alabama State beat Valley, 41-15. The Raging Cajuns beat Charlotte, 34-7 on a big second half. Jackson State, of course, beat Southern, 35-17. Alabama beat Florida A&M, 40-21. Southeastern beat Northwestern State, 52-21. South Carolina State beat Bethune-Cookman, 31-21. Prairie View beats Grambling. How about that? Come from behind win for the Panthers. They beat the Grambling Tigers 21-14 in Dallas for the State Fair Classic. Tulane beats Southern Mississippi 24-21. McNeese beat East Texas A&M 27-24. Some more games going on right now in the top 20. Number 20, Oregon, 34-27 right now over USC, 12th-ranked USC, 8:35 left to play in that game. Number 19, Missouri, leading over Mississippi State, 24-17. That's 13:46 left to play in that game. Halftime, SMU leads Missouri State, 14-10. Number 1, Texas beat number 14, Tennessee, 20-17. Final score in Knoxville. Number 7, Ohio State beat Illinois 42-19. Number 11, Texas Tech beating Sam Houston State 49-14. Wake Forest upset number 16, Louisville 30-27. Number 3, Notre Dame beat Purdue 49-10. Number 2, Georgia with no problem with Oklahoma 41-13 final in Athens. Number 21, Florida does beat number 4, Ole Miss 52-28 final score. Number 15, Utah beats Iowa State 31-17. Number 17, Iowa upsets number 18, Michigan, 20-19 final. Number 25, Houston beats Georgia Southern, 42-28. Number 13, Penn State goes down by Wisconsin today, 24-20, final score. Number 6, Miami beat Central Michigan, 52-3. And Alabama does hold on and beat South Carolina. Very close score. No, final score, 49-18 was the final. That's the Tony Clayton Championship Plaza scoreboard update here from Jackson, Mississippi, inside the Visit Baton Rouge Studios, the Cardiovascular Institute of the South's postgame show. All right, time now to wrap this thing up here from Jackson, Mississippi. We hope you enjoyed today's broadcast, folks. Final score, Southern loses at 35-17. Of course, we might invite you to next week for Homecoming 26 at the Bluffs as your Jaguars battle those Golden Lions of the UAPB. Countdown to Jaguar kickoff begins at 5:30, kickoff at 6 p.m. The Southern Jaguar football broadcast, production of the Six-Man Club of Southern University's Athletic Department. The color analyst is our quarterback, Eric Randall. Our executive producer is Hall of Famer Henry Baptiste. Consultant Arnold Crump. Our board ops back in the studio is Johnny Marquise and Tico Fox. OM is Cumulus is Gerald Jackson, and Los Angeles Sherman is APD. I'm Chris Powers saying so long, everyone. 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

0: 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It's Money Monday. We're going to have the one and only Janai Thornton going to be talking about your finances.
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1: 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Now you gotta do, all you gotta do is say yes, say yes. Q R&B.
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0: 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It's Money Monday. 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

0: 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It's Money Monday. 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

0: And then they would just boil them, and they'd be sitting. 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
4: A better life with Dr. Sanjay Gupta.
5: We talk a lot about ultra-processed foods, but here's a new reason to pay attention. Harvard study just found that adults who eat the most ultra-processed foods had a nearly 60% higher risk of dementia. Now, here's a way of thinking about it that I think is important. For years, we've been told that if we can't stop at just one chip or cookie, it's a failure of willpower. But scientists who study this say that's not fair. These foods are deliberately engineered. The perfect mix of sugar, fat, additives. They make them irresistible. In other words, it's not that you're weak necessarily, it's that the food was designed to beat you. And that's worth knowing, because it takes the guilt out of it and puts the blame where it belongs. Keep in mind, almost 70% of what is on supermarket shelves is ultra-processed. What you should be doing is shopping for foods with the fewest ingredients possible. I'm Dr. Sanjay Gupta, helping you live a better life.
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2: I gotta be honest. 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I'm just out here trusting God. Sing, Monica. 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
1: 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Now you gotta do, all you gotta do is say yes, say yes. New R&B. Yo, yo, what's up? 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
1: 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Now you gotta do. All you gotta do is say yes, say yes. Q R&B. Yo, yo, what's up? 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
6: Come on, praise the Lord, Mount Zion. Come on, praise the Lord. Come on, put your hands together with us right here. Come on, we can all sing it together. Here we go.

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Can anybody say, Lord, I'm dependent on you? Come on, say it like it means and say, Lord, I'm dependent on you. Now, this little song, you can clap your hands right here with us. Come on.

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Jesus.

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I've learned for myself that there's something about the name Jesus. I just need two or three people just to wave your hand and just that believes there's healing in the name of Jesus. There's deliverance in the name of Jesus. Demons tremble at the name of Jesus. I heard my grandmother say the enemy have to leave you alone at the name of Jesus. Can we just love on him in here? Not for what he's done, but because of who he is. Real simple. We can all sing it.

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Romans chapter number 10. And I want to lift up verse 17 in your hearing. Romans chapter 10, verse number 17. Romans chapter 10, verse 17. If you have it, say amen. If you still look and say, wait a minute. All right, we're all there. Romans chapter 10, verse 17. Consequently, faith comes from hearing the message, and the message is heard through the word about Christ. I want you to look at your neighbor and say, neighbor, this morning, I don't mean to bother you, but I want to ask you a question. Can you hear? Amen. God bless you. You may be seated. Young people, you can be excused to go to our youth church. Can you hear? Can you hear? Last week, we looked at Hebrews chapter 11, verse 1. And we entitled it, Now Faith. And I said you had to have confidence and certainty if you were going to be commended. And what I've discovered is what people need today is freedom and not friction. We need the freedom to do what God says and not friction from people because we do what God says. Hebrews chapter 11 verse 1 tells us what faith is. But Romans chapter 10 tells us how to get faith. And I've discovered we need to have faith. This past week, I had to go to Kansas, and I had planned to make a week of the trip, and I was informed that I wouldn't be able to go and stay the whole week, so I had to make a quick turnaround. I traveled 1,500 miles in 24 hours. When I put the GPS, when I put the address in my GPS, it gave me three options. The first option was 11 hours and 25 minutes with tolls. The second option was 12 hours and 2 minutes with no tolls. The third option was 10 hours and 49 minutes and no tolls. You know which one I chose. 10 hours, 49 minutes, no tolls. I knew where I was going. I knew how long it was going to take to get there. But what I didn't know was where the fuel stops were. Amen. I had to have faith in my selection. I've driven this route for years. However, it's been a while since I've gone that way. And I didn't know that the roads had changed. Did you hear what I said? So I had to trust my memory, or I had to trust the GPS. Have you ever been there? This is not the route I took the last time. And I'm faced with, I'm struggling with, do I follow the GPS? Or do I do what I did the last time? And every time the GPS would say, turn, I said, I don't know about that. And I kept wrestling
with my mind about, do I trust my memory or do I trust the GPS? Brothers and sisters, I had to trust the GPS. And just in case you don't know, this is your GPS. Don't rely on your memory. You better trust what's in this book. Because if you get somewhere and you don't know where you are and not familiar with your surrounding, I come to tell you, if you just keep reading, God will show you something that'll let you know you're on the right road. Have I got a witness? Brothers and sisters, the book of Romans is believed to have been written by Paul. And this text opens up saying, brothers, my desire, my heart's desire and prayer to God for the Israelites is that they may be saved. That's verse 1. And when I looked at this, it just leaped off the pages because, brothers and sisters, the pastor's heart and desire is that everybody in here will be saved. And I'm here to testify. I know that everybody in here is not saved. I'm not crazy. I know everybody in here is not saved. Now, everybody is in church, but everybody that's in church is not saved. Amen goes right there. Well, why do you say that, Pastor? Because your salvation is predicated on your faith. And he mentions the fact that your heart and your mouth have to be in sync in order for your faith to be in place. In other words, your mouth can't say one thing and your heart says something else. Because where a man's treasure is, that's where his heart is. Notice he says to the Israelites that they did not hear. I need you to see this. He says they did not hear. And brothers and sisters, I stopped and I thought about it. Notice how many times he talks about hearing. You got your Bible open? Turn to Romans chapter 2, verse 13. Watch this. For it is not those who hear the law who are righteous in God's sight, but it is those who obey the law who will be declared righteous. In other words, you got to obey the law. You can't just hear it. You got to do what it says. Let me say it a different way. When you turn on your GPS, before it starts telling you the directions that you need to turn, it says, obey all traffic signs and the laws. So even if I tell you directions, you are still responsible for obeying the law. Let me back up. Even though the pastor tells you what the directions are, you still are obligated to obey the law. But then if you look at Romans chapter 10, verse 14, he says, watch this. How then can they call on the one they have not believed in? And how can they believe in the one of whom they have not heard? And how can they hear, there it is, without someone preaching to them? So now, you need me to preach to you, and you need to hear what I'm preaching to you. I'm not talking to your neighbor. I'm talking to you. Amen goes right there. That's why I don't like to have you talking to your neighbors. See, some preachers got you talking to the neighbor. No, you need to hear from God, not be talking to your neighbor. High five your neighbor. Shake your neighbor's hand. All that. Now listen. No, you need to sit here and listen to what the Lord is saying to you. Because this message is for everybody in here. And especially those of us who say we're saved. Amen goes right there. But then I drop down, still in Romans chapter 10, but verse 18. Watch this. But I ask, did they not hear? Here it is. Preaching was taking place, but they weren't hearing the
preaching. And the Bible answers the question. Of course they did. So none of you can leave here today and not say you didn't hear the word. The question is, are you going to accept what you hear? It's tight, but it's right. The verse then says, their voice has gone out into all the earth, their words to the end of the world. In other words, preaching has been going on since the beginning of time. And people have not been listening to preaching since the beginning of time. And that suggests, brothers and sisters, it still has not changed. So that's the premise of the text. That's how we got here. So now let's look at the source. Can you say the source? In verse 17, it says, faith comes from hearing the message. But faith comes from hearing the message. Okay, last week you said, now faith is being sure of what we hope for and certain of what we do not see. Now faith, I told you last week, is not new faith. New faith is not the same as now faith, because it negates an action that's already in progress. So because they were not listening in the past, they did not have faith. Therefore, it's not new faith, it's now faith. Because after he says to them what this faith is, what this now faith is, now they understand, okay, now I know what I'm supposed to do. So prior to, I didn't know, because what? I was doubting what God had said. Watch the text. Brothers and sisters, I told you last week, I want to say it again. Now it's a primary particle. It speaks of, it's an adversative or a continuity or a continuity or a continuous passage or scripture or something that is happening. It suggests but, or it's a conjunction. And I said to you last week that you and I must be sure of what we say we believe in. And here's another big word. I had one last week. I'm going to have another one. This time is hypostasis. So when he says you have to be sure of, that's hypostasis. Now in the King James Version, it says substance. Here it is. Don't miss this. It suggests you have to sit under. It means to place under. So Hebrews 11:1 says, in order for me to get faith, I have to sit under the word in order to get faith. So then when you come back over to Romans chapter 10, he says you have to sit under what the preacher is saying so that you can get faith. In other words, you can't hear what the preacher says unless you get under the word and under the preacher. Okay, we got a problem. You didn't say amen. See, the problem with most of us is we don't want to be under anybody. Because, see, the word substance, the prefix suggests that you have to be under. It means under. It means beneath. It means below. That which is underneath. That which you cannot see. See, you can't see how God is going to bless you unless you stay under the word. Okay, let me say it another way. I knew where I was going, but if I didn't get under what the GPS said, if I didn't submit myself to what the GPS was saying, I may have ended up anywhere. Amen goes right there. So when you look at that prefix, so, it comes on the front end of subject, subdue, submerge, submit, subordinate, subscribe, substance. In other words, most of those words there, we don't want to be under anybody, especially African American people.
Amen. But can I say this to you? It was the Titanic that went down, not because of the iceberg that they saw above water. It's the iceberg they didn't see under the water. Let me say it a different way. What's keeping you from sinking, what's keeping you from going under, is that you understand that is God is under me. If I'm under God, rather, if I'm under God, then the stuff that I can't see out front, God is going to take care of. I think I missed it. I better go back. See, what helps you stay afloat is when you get up under the word of God and you trust God, even though you can't trace him. When you depend on God, even though you don't know how you're going to make it. So let me see if I can't make it plain. When I bought my first dually, that's a big truck with double wheels on the back. It was in 1997. Diesel was cheaper than gas. Are y'all in the house? So I went to Kansas. I was in my dually, and diesel prices were over $6. Are y'all listening? Now, I know where I'm going. I know how long it's going to take to get there. But I don't know how much it's going to cost. Okay, y'all. See, you know where you're going. Heaven. You don't know when you're going to get there, but you know where you're going. But you don't know what it's going to cost you. But can I tell you, to get to heaven, it's going to cost you something. And so I'm driving, and it's $6 diesel. It's $6 diesel. It's $6, and every time I stop, it's $300. Every time I stop, it's $300. Now, if you ever roll with me, you'll learn I don't stop. We just make one stop, and it's three things happen at the same stop. Fuel up, fill up, go to the bathroom. Same thing. That's it. That's the only time I'm going to stop. So I'm driving. Now, here's the problem. It's not the money. Here's what the problem is. I don't know where the fuel stops are. And the truck says, you got 75 miles before empty. And when my truck hits 50 miles before empty, the lights start flashing, stuff start happening, and the truck will just shut down. So I'm freaking out because I'm driving and I don't know where the fuel stops are. I get to 15 miles before empty. I say, Lord, I need you. I need you. I don't know where the fuel stop is. I'm driving because I know if I stop, I'm going to be in trouble. But I got to keep going. I keep driving, and I see an exit. And I said, if I see another exit, I'm stopping. I promise I'm going to stop. Because the last one, it didn't have diesel. I'm driving. It said 5 miles before empty. Are y'all in here? I'm driving. I get the exit. And the exit says the diesel is 2 miles away. Oh, Jesus. Jesus. I'm about to have a heart attack. I'm stressing out. I'm worried. I don't know where the fuel stops are, but God fixed it. I made it to the fuel stop. I was able to fill up, and I was

myself planning the trip. But I didn't know where the fuel stops were, because they had changed the highway. Can I tell this to you? On this journey, there are always changes on the highway. And you have to learn how to trust God in the midst of the changes, because God is not going to get you out there where he is not already providing something for you to help you get through where you're going. Amen goes right there. And when I look at the definition of faith, it comes as a result of a defining moment. That which tried to destroy you actually defined who you are according

organ, the ear, is the organ of hearing. The ear is the instrument of hearing. These musicians here, they can either play by ear or they can read sheet music. Which is better? Let me ask a question again. These musicians can either read sheet music or play by ear. Which is better? How many say sheet music? How many say hear? And the rest of you say nothing. The majority say nothing. That's just about like us. Nothing to say. Silent when you ought to be saying something. But it's good that you didn't answer because you didn't know. Because the answer is both. You need both. Amen. I understand because, brothers and sisters, neither is better. Both is better. Because there are times when you need to see it and there are times when you need to hear it. And the best musicians can use both skills together. Amen goes right there. Translate that for me, Pastor. It's one thing when you read the word and do what it says, but it's another thing when you hear it and you do what it says. When you read it, you may take notes. You may get an idea. You may meditate on it. You may think about it. You may ponder it. You may even get sleepy. But when you hear the word, it makes you want to do something. It makes you want to get involved. It makes you want to instantly respond to what you hear. Why do you say that, Pastor? Because Luke chapter 5, verse 5, Peter had fished all night, caught nothing. And Jesus told him, throw out into the deep. He said, in essence, I don't trust what you're saying. I don't have faith in what you're saying. But at your word, I'm going to do what you're saying. And when Peter threw out in the deep, the nets broke because he had more fish than what the nets could hold. When you hear the word, you ought to do something even if you don't believe what you hear. John chapter 5, verse 8, Jesus comes in contact with the apostles. And the apostles meet a man that's at the gate called Beautiful. That's in Acts chapter 3, verse 1, this lame man. And brothers and sisters, he's at the pool. And Jesus tells the apostles, tell the man, we don't have any silver or gold, but such as we have, we'll give you. And the Bible says the man got up, jumped to his feet, and he was healed. But then when you look at John 5, 8, Jesus meets a lame man that had been lame for 38 years. 38 years. Jesus tells the man, take up your bed and walk. All I'm saying is when you hear the word, you ought to do something immediately. You ought not wait around and ponder. This is more than just reading the word. It's about doing the word. But let me illustrate it like this. My mother never said to me, she never asked me, are you listening to me? Okay. My mother was mean as a snake. She said, she never asked me, are you listening to me? You see, when she spoke and I was still sitting or standing or slowful or slow, it suggested that my senses did not accept the speaking from the source. Because when she spoke, she believed that while she was still speaking, she expected me to get up right now. I know you don't raise your children like this. See, because your children say, they just sit there and they're going to do it later. She wasn't interested in it, you doing it in a few minutes, not after a while, not later on. Not when I felt like it. It meant you better get up right now. By the time I get through with these instructions, you better be doing what I instructed you to do. She had a gold, she used to wear gold slippers with a point on the end of it.

0: And I promise you, it was like a boomerang. She could throw it and it go round the corner, hit you, and then come back. And I discovered some of us need God to treat us like my mama treated me. Not because I was bad. I want to make sure you understand that. But I didn't always do what I was told to do. The text says you have to hear the word. But then he says the message. Look at verse 17. It suggests where the message came from. And it also tells us what the message was. See, if you thinking this is coming from Pastor Brown, you got it wrong. Pastor Brown may be standing here speaking, but it's actually coming from God. Make it plain, Pastor, because the message is Isaiah 53, verse 1. Who has believed our message, and to whom has the arm of the Lord been revealed? See, this goes all the way back to the Old Testament, and Paul mentions it in this chapter, chapter 10, verse 20. He refers to Isaiah. In chapter 10, verse 19, he refers to Moses. And by the way, last week I misquoted and I said Noah. I said Moses when I was talking about Noah for 120 years. Okay, wait a minute. I'm going to prove that y'all don't hear. I'm going to prove that you don't hear. I made a mistake in what I said. And only two people said, Pastor. Now you look at all these folk up in here. All these folk up in here. And you mean to tell me only two people heard me make a mistake? Y'all didn't correct me because I was standing here preaching. Uh-huh. Praise God for your respect. But you better be listening, just because I can make a mistake at any given time, not intentionally, but it can be in a mistake. And you need to have heard the word enough times to know that that was a mistake. And I'm glad somebody heard. Because God is going to hold you accountable for everything that is said. Why do you say that, Pastor? Because Isaiah 59, 10 says the Redeemer will come to Zion, to those in Jacob who repent of their sin. See, if you don't repent of your sin, then guess what? You may not be saved. Amen. Jeremiah 31, 33 says, this is the covenant I'll make with the house of Israel, because God has made a covenant with us and God wants us to hear the message. Why? Because the message is a specific message. Can you say specific? I told you about the source, but watch this. It's specific. Look at verse 17. I'm still in 17. Consequently, faith comes from hearing the message, and the message is heard through the word. Wait a minute. The message is heard through the word. That word message is where we get the Greek word rhema from. It's an utterance. It's a matter. It's a topic. In other words, when you hear the topic, when you look at what has been said, even Isaiah and Moses spoke of the same topic. What's the topic? I'm glad you asked. The topic is Jesus. That's the focus of the message. Why do you say that, Pastor? Because it says through the word. Matthew chapter 13, verse 13. Write this down. Check it out. This is why I spoke in parables. Jesus spoke in parables because he wanted us to understand what he was bringing to us by way of salvation. What are you saying, Pastor? There are a lot of us who are in church, but we're really not saved, because we really don't know him. And when you don't know him, you don't know if you really are saved or not. Let me wrap it up. Look at Acts chapter 28, verse 25. They disagreed among themselves and began to leave after Paul had his final statements. But the Holy Spirit spoke the truth. See, when I'm standing here preaching, the Holy Spirit is speaking to you and saying, that's the truth. And it's not my truth, it's your truth. And the Holy Spirit is saying to you that this is what you need to hear, because God is trying to save your soul. And because he's trying to save your soul, you need to hear what's specific for you. So the question is, can you hear? Because you don't want to be distracted. God is speaking to you as an individual through me. And guess what? He has to speak to me just like he speaks to you. So, okay, put this together, Pastor. Hook this all up. Well, let me do it. Galatians 3:3 says this: are you so foolish? After beginning with the Spirit, you're now trying to attain your goal by human effort. Have you suffered so much for nothing? If it really was for nothing, does God give you his Spirit and work miracles among you because you observe the law or because you believe what you heard? Wait. He says, listen, you know you saved when what you hear has an impact on you, that it challenges you based on what you've heard, that you know you can't do this in your own strength. You have to have the supernatural power of Almighty God. Let me illustrate it like this. You need to have what I call whole field sense. I know it's country, but let me help you. Whole field, it's not a field full of holes. Let me get that straight. It's a cotton field where you have a bunch of people out there with hoes, which are chopping instruments. And one of the laws of the cotton field is that if you chop cotton long enough, you're going to end up with a row that's bad. Now, at the end of every row is the water container. We call it a water keg or water cooler. And so to entice you to get you to the end of the row, the water is at the end of the row. And when you're chopping cotton and you get a bad row, it slows you down. And you can have somebody next to you that's got a good row, and they'll just keep on chopping, and they'll just leave you on the bad road. And you got to struggle, because by the time you get to the end, and if everybody had their water and you still out there in the field, guess what? We start coming back the next round. But when you have whole field sense, you reach over and you help the other person on their road, because you got enough sense to know today they got a bad row. Tomorrow I'm going to have a bad row. Let me see if I can't do it another way. In life, you're going to have some bad rows, and you're going to need somebody to help you with your bad row. That's why you don't just walk off and leave people because they're going through stuff. That's why you don't mistreat people when they're going through stuff, because guess what? What goes around. And your responsibility as a child of God is to exercise faith so that when people's faith is weak, they see your strength. Okay, all right, you didn't say amen fast enough. You added 5 more minutes. Listen, we had a place downtown, well, it wasn't downtown, but it was on the main drag in Newellton, called Miss Irene's Cafe. Miss Irene's Cafe. And you go to Miss Irene's Cafe, and she'd have fried pork chops and chitlins and greens and sweet potatoes and cornbread. And she had some of the best hamburgers in the world. But also at the back of Irene's Cafe was a place that kids couldn't go. They had a pool table back there, and they had liquor back there. They had bottles back there, and the kids couldn't go back there. But I would go just peek in. I would just be peeking in. I would look in. But here's what I want you to get. My relatives, They were what we call, some of my relatives were what we call winos. Yeah, that's what we called them back then. Now you call them alcoholics and stuff like that. You know, they got addictions and stuff. But these are my relatives, and my relatives would be out front of the cafe, and they say stuff like, nephew, cuz, can I hold something? Can I get a dollar? And so it was interesting to me. I give them a dollar. Now they couldn't buy much with a dollar, but if you got three or four relatives that they all hanging out, and you give each one of them a dollar, are y'all awake? If I go in to get the meal for my dad, we send me in to get our lunch, and so I go and I gave them a few dollars, and they walk past me, and they go to the back, and they come back with a brown sack. Now here's what got me. Now get this now. Here's what got me. Now, all of them didn't go back there. One of them would go. But the one that would go back would bring back the bag. And the others be sitting out front. All right, now y'all, listen, don't be judging me. These are my people. And I love my people. And here, watch this. Let me say this too, parenthetically. Listen, they always made sure they never let me drink, they never let me smoke, they never let me fool with drugs. They always told me, boy, don't you mess with this, don't you mess with this. But they doing everything they want to do. But watch this. Here's what I want to finish the story. I walk out. They open it up. They turn it up. One drink, pass it to the next one. He drank, pass it to the next one. And I said to myself, I used to think about this as a kid. I mean, you drinking after one another. But here's what I discovered. Even winos, even addicts have morals and values and principles. And why are you looking down at them? They got some sense that I see church folk don't even have. Because watch this. They would take their money. They trusted one another. Give them the money that they had, and the one person would go get the liquor, come back out, and they would drink it together and share it together, and nobody tried to be greedy. And they got down to the corner. I'm sorry, I didn't mean to say corner. I mean the last bit that was in the bottle. Let me see if I can't make this a little more spiritual, because y'all, I lost you like that. See, when they got down to the bottom of the bottom, that's what I like to call faith. When you get down to the last drop and there's nothing left, how do you treat one another? Or are you so interested in getting the corner that you're not worried about the rest of your friends? Come here. You saved. You got your little corner. But you're not concerned about the rest of your friends. You got your little pew you sitting on. But you're not concerned about the rest of your friends. What kind of Christian are you?
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10: A better life with Dr. Sanjay Gupta.
11: We all know that miserable feeling after eating a bad meal. Cramps, nausea. We tend to brush off food poisoning as a nuisance, but it may be a bigger deal than people realize. A new study by the World Health Organization estimates foodborne illnesses cause about 1.5 million deaths every year around the world. Now, the good news is a few simple habits in your own kitchen will go a long way. Cook your meat, obviously, poultry as well, eggs thoroughly. Wash your fruits and vegetables. Be careful with the riskier stuff. I'm talking about raw flour, unpasteurized dairy, undercooked shellfish. And here's one people often forget. Once food is cooked or cut, don't leave it sitting out. Get it into the refrigerator within 2 hours. If you do get sick, the most important thing is to stay hydrated. If a fever or if your symptoms drag on more than a few days, then it's time to seek help. I'm Dr. Sanjay Gupta, helping you live a better life.
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Psychic can reach a zodiac sign. It must be a Gemini moon, cause we about to go half. Mistakenly, nobody been in a bag, but how many bodies done been in her bag?

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1: 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Q R&B.
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0: 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It's Money Monday. 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

0: 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It's Money Monday. 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
1: 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All you gotta do, all you gotta do is say yes, yeah, say yes. 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
2: 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Yo, what's up? 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
1: 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Just play the game one way. 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
6: I don't need to hear anything from anybody. There's too much riding on my mind being locked in. Play offense, not defense. If you play hard and you play the game right, nobody really gets on you. They're going to boo you here and there, but if you show them that you care and that you're playing hard, that's what you need to do. Just play the game one way. You hit a ball in the gap, run. Boom, coming in hot.
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